Anderson Paak, sir. Poetry in Motion right here on Virtual Vibes. All right, we got that good R&B news coming up in like 10 minutes, so don't go nowhere, all right? Here's Elijah Connor. It's Magic.

0: It's Magic 107.5, 97.5, the real sound of Atlanta. It's a virtual vibe, and it's time for that good R&B news as we talk about one of my favorites, Maya. All right. Maya, who's on her 10th studio album into her career, is which spans three decades, Grammy winner, has been the soundtrack to the 90s, basically. You know what I'm saying? So she's basically breaking out. She's transforming the fans from their earphones to the block party on a disco funk synth pop direction of her new LP. It's called Retrospect. She says, a lot of time I'm delivering to mid-tempo music that doesn't allow me to do one of the things that I do best, which is light up the dance floor. We're bringing the fire on this project, and you can either put out a two-step, glide or skate, or just ride your car with the top down. I like that. Maya is embodying the party starter on this album, Retrospect. So she's tapping in with legendary DJ, my man DJ D Nice, across a groovy guitar plucking of a roller rink jam. One song is called Give It to You. I'm impressed. No, not impressed. I'm excited about this project because Maya has always been top tier in my book, friend of the show, yo. So shout out to Maya. Hopefully we'll get some joints here on Virtual Vibe to rock with, and you tell me, all right? It's Big Ray in the building. It's Magic 107.5, 97.5, the real sound of Atlanta.
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Here's El Mean. Dope concert he had on Friday. 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
4: 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I hope this letter finds you in good spirits. Enclosed is your settlement check. As a person who's been in your shoes, I know the money in this envelope will never fulfill the void of losing your child. Please know that you

Greetings, Ms. Smith. I hope this letter finds you in good spirits. Enclosed is your settlement check. As a person who's been in your shoes, I know the money in this envelope will never fulfill the void of losing your child. Please know that you and your family will always be in my prayers. And while each day is hard, it will get better. Trust me. If you ever need me, I am only a phone call away. Sincerely, Andre Dennis, Attorney at Law.

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Give me 10 minutes when I come back. Got that interview with my man Black. All right, coming up in the meantime, here's Kindred and the Family Soul. It's Magic.

0: It's Magic 107.5, 97.5, the real sound of Atlanta. It's a virtual vibe, Big Ray in the building. You already know what it is, yo. And of course, one of my favorite dudes out here who I've got a lot of questions for because we've been missing you, okay? We've got Black in the building. Y'all want to say six lakh, it's Black, okay? Black in the building. What up, B?
1: How you doing?
0: Man, good. How's everything?
1: I'm good. I'm happy. I'm living.
0: Yeah. Welcome back to Atlanta.
1: Thank you. I appreciate it.
0: You moved out to LA, right?
1: Yep, but I'm always back here.
0: How's it out there?
1: I like it. It gave me a little bit of range. Like, obviously, I grew up here, and as I got older, I felt like I just needed more access to stuff for my health. Like, LA just taught me a bunch as far as, like, yoga, working out, healthier eating, and then having a range to, like, go to the mountains, the beach, the desert, like, wherever I want to go. Like, it's just a bunch that I can figure out, and I be needing to duck off.
0: So pretty much the elements,
1: yeah,
0: is what kind of keeps you centered?
1: Yeah, for sure. Like, I feel like doing music, being in the industry, being a father, like, having a bunch on my plate makes it so that I need a way to, like, have a moment to myself. And when I'm here, I just never have a moment to myself. I love home, but it's home.
0: I want to get into the music first, yeah, because you touched on a few things that I want to, you know, slide off. First of all, Sunday Again.
1: Yeah.
0: Loving it.
1: Thank you.
0: The joint with 2 Chainz. Now, okay, so I saw the video, mm-hmm, and y'all really was in his crib, your crib? Like, how did that work?
1: We were actually in my manager's crib. One of my managers, Sean, he let us use his house. It was great because we didn't need to book out a space or a venue. That's his crib in LA.
0: And you could really tell that y'all was vibing, y'all was relaxed. Yeah. It wasn't like you in the studio and you just sitting back.
1: No, I like my video shoots as stress-free as possible. So that one was fun because that's just my ideal type of shoot, to where it's like, it's not a big crew. It's at somebody's home and it's not overproduced or, like,
0: yeah,
1: it's just very relaxed. Do what you do naturally. You barely have to look at the camera and let them just capture the scene.
0: Explain Sunday Again, because I think it's a deeper meaning, but that's just me. I think too deep into stuff, yo.
1: Yeah,
0: but explain the whole concept.
1: For me, I feel like the last 5 years of my life have gone so fast and have had so much in between them, like, from being a dad, being a new father again, being on tour, coming off tour, figuring out when to get an album ready, dealing with the balance and the juggling of, like, relationships and fatherhood, mm-hmm, and friendships and brotherhood. Like, the only thing that could slow down my years was having a day that just centered me. And Sunday was my day. So
0: really?
1: Every Sunday, it's like I'm off. You know, if we want to have a lazy day, we have a lazy day. If we need to go to the farmer's market, we go to the farmer's market. If we need to watch TV, like, whatever we need to do on Sunday, like, that's my version of church, even if we don't literally go to church. Like, Sundays are my days where I center myself and I can just, like, forget everything else and just focus on family.
0: You know, you sound exactly like me with everything that I go on. So it's between, like, from Monday to Friday, it's all radio, you know, something afterwards, you know, you go to events, you know, you got to be seen.
1: Yeah.
0: Friday and Saturday, I'm in the club. I'm hosting, I'm doing this, I'm doing events. Mm-hmm. And I tell people, if I don't have nothing booked, if I'm not getting a check, don't expect to see me on a Sunday.
1: Sundays are off limits.
0: Sunday, I'll go to a cigar lounge, a quiet cigar lounge, and just smoke and chill and just think. Or I'll just, you know, sit on the deck and just smoke and think.
1: Yeah.
0: You know what I'm saying? Sundays is the day. I feel that one.
1: Yeah,
0: I
1: wanted the song to feel like that. I'm like, how can I make a song that feels like my Sundays, or
0: you know,
1: like, feels like a hug, or feels like some peace? Like,
0: that peace. Let's tell you what. Let's jump off. We'll come back, yo. We got Black in the building. This virtual vibe. It's Magic 107.5, 97.5, the real sound of Atlanta.
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0: 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Big Ray in the building with my man Black. First of all, like I said, welcome back to Atlanta. You know, what did Atlanta give you that LA hasn't?
1: Street sense. I learned that growing up here, like from probably fourth grade until I was probably 21 years old. Like, I got everything I needed to know. I knew where to be, where not to be, who to hang with, who not to hang with, what was going to happen if I went against my gut instinct. Mm-hmm. Like, street sense for sure. And also, like, my education. I know that there's something out in LA, you know, that probably benefits their kids, but I would have preferred to have grown up here. Like, it's right. Just more community driven here. The neighborhoods are closer together. And I just feel like my education in Atlanta was like just a essential part of my artistry. Like, right. I appreciate Atlanta for what it gave me streetwise, bookwise. And honestly, it just gave me like a little bit of grit to where once I made it out to LA, like the sound was already solidified and I just wanted to polish it more. That was it. It was, I know what my voice is. I know what I want to talk about. I know what I've been through.
0: Right.
1: And it all ties back to home. So I just brought what I learned to LA and put it on wax.
0: So we talk about, you know, you want to bounce out, you know, for a mental health, you know, type of situation. Let's talk about your journey. And because you're on the, I guess you're champion for mental health in us right now. Explain your journey in this whole mental health thing.
1: It's a nonstop journey. Like, it's even up until this day. And for the rest of my life, I feel like we go through a bunch as men and we don't really have a lot of like circles that help bring that out of us. Mm-hmm. Our conversations can kind of be surface level or kind of be jokey. And we don't really like dig when it comes to making sure our folks are good. So I just got to be around women enough to understand how they move and why they're so tight and why they're able to kick it with each other on any given day and, you know, just be there for each other. And I admired it. So I just wanted to figure out, how do I bring that more into my life? I need to speak up more just on my own. I need to speak to my friends more about things that mean something to me.
0: Right.
1: I need to go back to the beginning of my life and figure out, like, what are these moments that shape me in ways that might not be the most beneficial to like me as an adult right now. Mm-hmm. So I just started to get to the root of everything. And I think since then you kind of go from childhood and figuring out that the household maybe wasn't as communicative or expressive as it could have been.
0: Right.
1: And how that makes you more reserved or introverted, and how you can use that moment as like a coping mechanism as far as like, I'll handle everything on my own from now on.
0: And do you implement do you suggest therapy?
1: Yeah, therapy was a big fix for me for sure. Just having somebody to talk to. They didn't even need answers. Just somebody to listen is more than enough for you to get something off your chest. So therapy for sure.
0: All right, we got my man Black right here. It's Virtual Vibe. 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

0: 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All right. Listen, thank you very much for rocking with me. You already know how we do. Y'all have a great rest of your Sunday and get ready for a marvelous Monday. OK, super producer Phil, thank you very much for holding me down. And my man, DJ Jabbar with the Afro Mentals mix. You already know. All right. Make sure you follow me on that gram at Virtual Vibe ATL. And remember, tell somebody you love them. Because you just may save their life. I love you, ATL, and ain't nothing you could do about it, all right? It's Big Ray. It's Virtual Vibe. 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
3: 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I hope this letter finds you in good spirits. 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And while each day is hard, it will get better. 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Sincerely, Andre Dennis, Attorney at Law.
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2: 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Okay. Okay. I can't get the money for her.
3: 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Hey, it's Magic. 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
1: ATL, it's only a few tickets left for the Ryan Cameron Foundation Daddy Daughter Sneaker Ball happening this year. And we gotta sell this thing out. So I hit up Ryan like, yo man, I know what'll do it. A catchy jingle. Y'all wanna hear it? Here you go.

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1: Hey, man, I was just playing about that jingle. 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

Greetings, Ms. Smith. I hope this letter finds you in good spirits. Enclosed is your settlement check. As a person who's been in your shoes, I know the money in this envelope will never fulfill the void of losing your child. Please know that you and your family will always be in my prayers. And while each day is hard, it will get better. Trust me. If you ever need me, I am only a phone call away. Sincerely, Andre Dennis, Attorney at Law.

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0: ATL, there's only a few tickets left for the Ryan Cameron Foundation Daddy Daughter Sneaker Ball happening this year. And we gotta sell this thing out. So I hit up Ryan like, yo, man, I know what'll do it. A catchy jingle. Y'all wanna hear it? Here you go.
1: Four,

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1: 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But these tickets selling out for the Ryan Cameron Foundation Sneaker Ball is no joke. 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
4: 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Sincerely, Andre Dennis, Attorney at Law.

Greetings, Ms. Smith. I hope this letter finds you in good spirits. 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Sincerely, Andre Dennis, Attorney at Law.

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1: This is a love that withstands time, space, and matter forever. Forever's a mighty long time. Here we are decades later. The sentiment is still the same. Listen.

0: Hey, what's up? It's Ryan Cameron here for American Financing. I'm going to be quiet. I'm going to let Jeff tell you about how easy it is.
1: Extremely easy. The whole process took 3 weeks, and I couldn't be more pleased. Didn't take a lot of cash out of the money because I wanted – what was important to me was the lower interest rates, but right. I am paying off a
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0: Good morning. I'm Denise Dunbar with Top Stories. Georgia's gubernatorial candidates are making a final push ahead of tomorrow's primary race. 7 Democrats are in the race. Former Atlanta Mayor Keisha Lance Bottoms is leading the pack with just under 50%. 8 Republicans are in the primary. Latest polls show that that's a very tight race between Rick Jackson and Burt Jones. They're polling 28 and 24%. The primary election is tomorrow. I-285 is back open after being shut down between MLK and Cascade Road this weekend. Crews reopened the interstate around 5 o'clock this morning. It was closed for repair after years of heavy truck and freight traffic. GDOT says this was the first of many closures to repair that part of the interstate over the next 3 years. Checking weather, 64 right now, cloudy sky, small chance of rain as we hit a high of 85. I'm Denise Dunbar on Magic 107.5, 97.5, the real sound of Atlanta.
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Greetings, Ms. Smith. I hope this letter finds you in good spirits. Enclosed is your settlement check. As a person who's been in your shoes, I know the money in this envelope will never fulfill the void of losing your child. Please know that you and your family will always be in my prayers. And while each day is hard, it will get better. Trust me. If you ever need me, I am only a phone call away. Sincerely, Andre Dennis, Attorney at Law.

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1: You too old to be in the strip club, Tommy. 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
2: 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Strip club does not have an age limit. 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
14: Georgia's primary election is tomorrow, and the governor's race, Democrat Keisha Lance Bottoms, continues to lead six others. In several polls, Bottoms has an average of a 45% lead.
15: I'm going to always run like I'm 40 points down. That's why I'm still on the road right now. I'm running through the tape. I'm not going to take anybody for granted. I'm not going to take any community for granted.
14: Former Labor Commissioner Michael Thurman comes in second with 16%, and former State Senator Jason Estevez is third with 8%. This weekend, Estevez campaigned to encourage high turnout.
16: The stakes are incredibly high. What the Supreme Court did was basically move the ball forward for Donald Trump. Because of that, we have to elect a Democratic governor who is committed to two terms, and I've made that commitment to Georgians. My opponents, especially Keisha Lance Bottoms, is not.
14: Republican frontrunner are Rick Jackson and Burt Jones, who are polling 28% and 24%. I'm Denise Dunbar on Magic 107.5, 97.5, The Real Sound of Atlanta.
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5: 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What's going on, Mo?
18: Hey, there, Steve Harvey. Good morning. Good morning to ATL. Happy Monday, everyone. 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Let's go straight to the southwest side of town. Well, it's good news this morning. The pain is almost over. They reopened all the lanes north and southbound at 285 between Cascade Road and Martin Luther King Jr. Drive into the next set of construction waves there. So you're back rolling once again. Outside of that, your downtown connector looks great and not seeing any major problems reported as you roll through the southern, northern, or eastern suburbs. Now, from incredible animals to an iconic brand, explore it all at Georgia Aquarium and World of Coca-Cola. 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
5: You are going to count us loud and clear. 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
5: 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Junior.
1: Nephew Tommy, birthday today, Uncle. I just want you to know it's time. Just know that his birthday is today.
4: Well, he knew that. He's his uncle, Junior. Of course he knew
5: that. He's exactly 10 years younger than me.
1: You know, I'm doing my job.
5: That ain't your job. See, Junior. See, you're always trying to do something, but see, if it was one of the girls, you'd have got them a gift and presented it to them on the day and not told me and Tommy nothing.
4: Hey. Hey, for real though.
19: Uh-huh. Thank you, Junior.
4: Steve.
5: Yes.
4: You don't have a little Tommy story for his birthday?
2: Carla.
19: We haven't had one in a long time.
4: We don't have one in a long time. Hell, a little
19: good.
4: Tommy story.
19: Good call.
5: Boy,
19: Carla.
5: I wish we had some little Tommy music for this story. Hi, boys and girls.
20: Hi, hey, Uncle Steve.
5: Oh, I've missed you all terribly. But I's back now with another little Tommy story.
4: Yay! We love little Tommy story.
2: Here we go.
4: On his birthday, too.
5: On his birthday. You
20: Happy
5: know,
20: birthday.
5: I remember one time when little Tommy was about 4 years old.
20: 4 years old?
5: Oh, he was really little then. And I had bought him this great big old birthday cake.
20: Yay! Oh,
5: and we put the four candles on it and we told little Tommy to blow out the cake. So I picked him up and set him on the tray of the high chair so he could lean over and blow out the candles.
0: Aww. I mean, at four, how little was he?
5: Little Tommy lost his footing and fell in the cake.
0: Oh, no! No, Uncle Steve!
5: It took us 20 minutes to find his ass in that cake.
0: I was mad.
5: And the whole time, Uncle Sylvester was over there trying to cut a slice. I said, careful before you cut this boy. But he didn't. He survived it. He got out the cake mad because he had cake all over it. So he was allowed to eat himself clean. Took him on out. And ladies and gentlemen, that's what happened on Lil Tommy's fourth birthday.
0: Yay!
19: Thank you, Uncle Steve.
0: Happy birthday.
19: Happy birthday, Tommy.
0: Thank you, Tommy.
19: Coming up in 32 minutes after the hour, we got the pastors with a word up next, right after this.
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18: 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It's already halftime for the 6 o'clock portion of the Rush Hour this morning. 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

0: is the greatness of you, Tommy, that something like that, soul transcending, soul transforming, happened in the year you was born. 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
8: 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Voters broke Georgia's record for early voting turnout in a primary. More than 1,023,000 people have already voted. The official primary election is tomorrow, May 19th. Log on to the Georgia My Voter webpage to find your exact location. Business owners along Cascade Road survived this weekend's I-285 closure, but they admit it hurt their businesses. Christian Bell, general manager of Aretha's, spoke to Fox 5 News.
14: It's been stressful a little bit, you know, just trying to deal with the traffic. You know, usually a 5-minute ride from 4 blocks away is now turned into a 15 to 20 minute drive with all of the traffic.
8: GDOT reopened I-285 this morning at 5 o'clock. The state shut down the interstate in both directions between MLK and Cascade Road as part of a project to rebuild the road. There's no word yet, but GDOT says this was the first of the closures to repair that part of the interstate over the next 3 years. I'm Denise Dunbar on Magic 107.5, 97.5, the real sound of Atlanta.
15: Hey, Fisty, we are rolling around the Metro A-Town this morning. Everyone is going somewhere. It's a back to business Monday A-Town. 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Listen up, here's your good news. Authorities are still unseen by a tractor trailer crash, but it's off to the shoulder and almost out of there. Also be aware of a crash in the Buckhead area, though. Northbound on I-85 at the 400 interchange. Also, if you're leaving the southern suburbs, 75 northbound delays begin at Portia Avenue. Now, before the first hot Georgia days hit, call Air Conditioning Specialists right now. 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
1: All right, I think we need a drum roll here or something, because this is exciting. This is really exciting. Yeah.
2: What is it?
1: It's funny you should ask that. Yeah, okay, that's good, Carla. It's funny you should ask that, because today, ladies and gentlemen, is Tommy's birthday. Nephew Tommy, happy birthday. Happy birthday. There you go.
3: My man.
2: Thank you.
4: Nephew Tommy.
2: 59.
1: You and your uncle are exactly 10 years apart.
2: 10 years. 10 years and a little change, but yeah, pretty much the
1: same.
2: Don't
1: say little. Don't say little.
4: Yeah. So how was your birthday? You were in Baltimore this past weekend, all the things.
2: I was in Baltimore, kicked it on stage, enjoyed myself. Let me thank Baltimore for coming out, hanging out with your boy. Y'all always show up and show out. We did that thing. Did we do that thing? Oh, man. We did it, man. We put a little old go-go in there, man. We tried to have a whole lot of fun.
1: Yes, Steve. You want to say happy birthday to your nephew?
5: Yeah, well, right after I get something clear. Matter of fact, let me just say happy birthday again, clear. In the intro,
1: yes,
5: when y'all was talking about the difference between me and Tommy, he said it's 10 years age difference.
1: Yeah.
5: And a little what?
2: Change. It's a whole bunch.
1: Yeah.
5: Oh, like money.
1: Yeah.
2: No, like months.
1: I said months. Don't say little. I did tell him that.
5: I thought you were talking about little change, like as in money.
2: Can I do this for the rest of the year, though? Can I say 59 and fine? Can I do that?
5: Yeah, you can say that.
4: This boy,
5: but I'm addressing this part where we a little ways apart in change.
3: That's what
5: you
3: dressing.
4: That's on your mind. That's what's getting on your mind.
5: Yeah, I just wanted to inform you that little change is not zeros.
1: Please
5: them
1: change.
5: Commas.
1: Change it.
2: Now, we're a big difference on some change. That's a lot of difference.
4: So you want to be 59.
5: But you got a great life, though. You've hammered out a great life for your family, man.
1: Yes, you have.
5: It ain't nothing. Name something I got that you don't have.
2: What?
1: How much time do you have?
2: How much show is left? I'm sorry. How much show is left?
5: He got a big, nice house. He got to drive nice cars. Wife shop where she want to shop. Mm-hmm. Got beautiful furniture in the house. Mm-hmm. Mm-hmm. Got a big piece of land.
2: Okay. But you got great big old furniture, though. Your furniture.
5: Gate.
1: Because
5: so what I got that he don't
1: big.
5: Have?
2: I ain't got no man at my gate. You got a man at the gate.
5: Well, what is...
2: I want a white man at my gate like you got. That's what I want.
1: That's what you're working toward?
5: Well, you got to put a guard shack out there. Well, he just can't be out there standing.
1: That's on your vision board, Tommy.
4: He needs a booth. He needs a location.
2: I need a booth.
5: You can't just have him out there standing. Got a fold-away chair out there.
4: And a clipboard.
2: Where y'all going?
3: With a pen.
1: Tommy, we celebrate you today. Happy birthday.
2: Thank you.
1: Coming up next, it is Sister Odell. Right after this.
2: Ooh, it's hot out here.
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14: Hey there, Steve Harvey. It's a beautiful Monday drive around the Metro A-Town. And overall, not too bad of a ride this time around. 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Big shouts out to everybody who's stuck in traffic in Marietta. Good news, that tractor trailer crashes off to the shoulder, so you're picking up speed from Kennesaw. Be aware of a crash near the airport, though. Northbound on I-85 at Camp Creek Parkway. Also, somebody broke down connected southbound near 10th. So watch your speed, everybody, as you travel through Midtown. Now, before the first hot Georgia Days hit, call Air Conditioning Specialist right now. 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

Greetings, Ms. Smith. I hope this letter finds you in good spirits. Enclosed is your settlement check. As a person who's been in your shoes, I know the money in this envelope will never fulfill the void of losing your child. Please know that you and your family will always be in my prayers. And while each day is hard, it will get better. Trust me. If you ever need me, I am only a phone call away. Sincerely, Andre Dennis, Attorney at Law.

0: What did that mean? I mean, there is a reason for him not telling. Could be a side piece situation, like you said, but his mom sure knows a lot about her, and she knows her well enough to invite her to lunch with you guys. So this woman has definitely been around for a while. But I don't think you need to ask her any more questions. Let this go. If you want to ask questions, ask your husband. This all happened before you and him got together. And this is a chance you take. You know how it goes when you meet someone online and you marry them quickly. You don't get to know the person. So please remember, everyone has a past. Steve?
1: Well, this is going to be a good one for me, because I can answer all these questions you have, all of them, with rather a certainty and assurance. You met your husband online. We dated briefly before we got married. Well, there it is. There it is. You dated briefly before you got married. Now, I don't know how old you all are. You haven't mentioned any kids, anything. But you have to understand, like Shirley said, everybody comes with a history. So when you date briefly, you don't get to learn the history, because you haven't been put in enough situations where things can crop up. You all got along and everything. Now, his mother has always acted strangely, but he said that's just how she is, and she would come around and be sweet eventually. Well, a couple weeks after you got married, you asked your mother-in-law to meet for lunch. That was a great idea. Your mom-in-law asked if she could bring her play daughter. The hell for? Now, please don't let this boy's mama act like she don't know, because she is a grown woman now. And women know. Women know what they're doing. They're very smart. Women, I ain't hardly ever met no stupid women until they start listening to their heart instead of their intuition. Other than that, they are on top of the food chain when it comes to brains and smarts. Don't you misunderstand that for a moment. So the boy and mama know what he's doing. Gonna bring the play daughter. And you say, yeah, because you want to meet anybody close to your husband, because now you're trying to learn your husband after you've married him instead of dating him longer to learn him before you got married. So now here we go. So I was excited that lunch date with his mom, but that lunch date sent your marriage into a downward spiral. The play daughter knew everything about my husband. See, right there. Why did the mama bring her? Even more than his mom. She said they've been the best of friends, but never romantically involved. Why is she talking to you? You know why I think she's talking to you? Because she's trying to play the spoiler. She's trying to be the spoiler. It's always some woman getting left by the wayside at the altar. And then all of a sudden, I know more. Me and him talk. We everything. They've been the best of friends. She said they've set up many nights crying together over bad relationships. And I've never seen my husband cry. That's because you ain't known him long enough. But I tell you what, after he found out you and the mom and the plate sister was at lunch, I bet he's somewhere crying in.
0: All right. Hang on, Steve. We'll have part two of your response to this strawberry letter at 23 minutes after the hour. Today's subject, I just met my play sister-in-law. We'll get back into it right after this.
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14: The search is on for the gunman who shot 4 people on Forsyth Street near the Greyhound bus station this past Saturday. Investigators say the victims told them that a group of people started shooting and they were hit. Many people driving by the bus station say that they're concerned about increased crime in the area.
15: Definitely don't want to be caught up in an area that's known for a lot of violence. Don't want to get caught in the wrong area.
16: It's just that something you have to be cautious for. You have to watch your surroundings at all times. At least that's what I do.
14: They spoke to Fox 5 News. Police have not released any information on a suspect. Well, there's good news. Governor Brian Kemp has extended the gas tax suspension for 2 more weeks. Friday, the governor signed an executive order declaring a state emergency. That means the price of gas will not include the state's 33 cents gas tax, at least until the extension expires on June 3rd. I'm Denise Dunbar on Magic 107.5, 97.5, the real sound of Atlanta.
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17: Hey there, Steve Harvey. Not as bad as it could be around the Metro A-Town. I know it's a gorgeous ride getting to your destination this morning. 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Listen up, authorities are on scene of a crash in Brookhaven. Stop on the I-85 just after North Druid Hills. Traffic is heavy back towards Claremont Road already. Take a detour if you need to get around it. Also, keep in mind that Lindbergh Drive is still shut down at Cheshire Bridge Road. Take your detours around that as well. Now, from incredible animals to an iconic brand, explore it all at Georgia Aquarium and World of Coca-Cola. 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
1: Jackie Paige is coming up at 10 o'clock. Jackie, what you got going on today?
2: Hey, Carla, what's going on, sis? Got a lot going on today. Like your chance to pick up tickets to check out Jeffrey Osborne and Peabo Bryson at 10 o'clock. 12 o'clock, I got your chance to pick up those tickets to check out Stephanie Mills After 7 and Karen White. And at 1 o'clock, grab a chair, get ready to sit down. You know we got to hop into a little girl talk. That and so much more coming up with me today. We'll talk at 10. It's Magic.
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4: 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A catchy jingle. Y'all wanna hear it? 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
3: This is Senator Reverend Raphael Warnock. As a senator and a pastor, I believe that a vote is a kind of prayer for the world we desire for ourselves and our children. That's why we cannot allow Donald Trump to steal our elections. And that's why I'm voting for Miracle Rankin and Jen Jordan for Georgia Supreme Court. 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This is Senator Reverend Raphael Warnock asking you to join me in voting for Miracle Rankin and Jen Jordan for Georgia Supreme Court.
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10: The search is on for the gunman who shot 4 people on Forsyth Street near the Greyhound bus station this past Saturday. Investigators say the victims told them that a group of people started shooting and they were hit. Many people driving by the bus station say that they're concerned about increased crime in the area.
11: Definitely don't want to be caught up in an area that's known for a lot of violence. Don't want to get caught in the wrong area.
12: It's just that something you have to be cautious for. You have to watch your surroundings at all times. At least that's what I do.
10: They spoke to Fox 5 News. Police have not released any information on a suspect. Well, there's good news. Governor Brian Kemp has extended the gas tax suspension for 2 more weeks. Friday, the governor signed an executive order declaring a state emergency. That means the price of gas will not include the state's 33 cents gas tax, at least until the extension expires on June 3rd. I'm Denise Dunbar on Magic 107.5, 97.5, the real sound of Atlanta.
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8: Hey there, Steve Harvey, it's time to pack his traffic party on up and get on out here, A-Town, and all this gorgeous sunny weather. What you doing? 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

crash westbound at 285 at Flat Shows Road. One back show up northbound at 285 at La Vista Road, but looks like that earlier trouble's gone. Stop on the I-85 at the Buford Spring Connector as you travel through Buckhead. 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
13: Hey, Carla, what's going on, sis? 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And at 1 o'clock, grab a chair, get ready to sit down. You know we got to hop into a little girl talk. That and so much more coming up with me today. We'll talk at 10. It's Matching.
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21: Georgians, the Supreme Court is our last line of defense as the White House threatens to take over state elections, restrict abortion nationwide, and take away our constitutional rights. The ACLU does not endorse or oppose candidates, but wants you to make an informed decision in the critical Supreme Court election on May 19th. The facts. On abortion, Reproductive Freedom for All has endorsed Jen Jordan and Miracle Rankin for their support of abortion rights. Charlie Bethel and Sarah Warren both upheld the 2019 Georgia law banning abortions. After only 6 weeks, a law that has caused the deaths of 2 black women. The Supreme Court election is a nonpartisan election on Tuesday, May 19th. You can participate no matter which party you registered with for the primary. Remember, Jen Jordan and Miracle Rankin support a woman's right to choose abortion. Charlie Bethel and Sarah Warren upheld the 2019 Georgia law banning abortion. These are your facts in the critical Georgia Supreme Court election. Make your voice heard on May 19th. 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
22: I'm Fonnie Willis.
23: And I'm Will Wooten. Remember when Donald Trump tried to overturn the 2020 election by stealing thousands of votes in Georgia?
22: President Trump pressed Georgia's Secretary of State, Brad Raffensperger, to change the vote count.
24: I just want to find 11,780 votes.
22: When that happened, I did not hesitate, and neither did my deputy district attorney, Will Wooten.
25: 10 indictments have been handed up by a grand jury in Fulton County against former President Donald Trump and his allies related to the 2020 election here in Georgia.
23: We prosecuted Donald Trump for threatening Georgia and our democracy. And now I'm running for the Georgia Court of Appeals to unseat a judge who helped protect Donald Trump from prosecution.
26: A judge has ended the Georgia election interference case against President Trump and his co-defendant.
22: We need judges on the Court of Appeals who know no one is above the law. That's Will. Vote Will Wooten for Court of Appeals on May 19th.
23: Paid for by Wooten for Georgia.
27: I didn't have it easy growing up. My mom struggled just to keep a roof over our heads. I'm Representative Tanya Miller. I remember wishing that someone would stand up and fight for people like us. Nobody ever did. But I had a praying grandmother who taught me that hard work and education could change everything. So I went to law school and became that fighter we never had. As a prosecutor, I went after child predators. As a civil rights lawyer, I fought the powerful to protect Georgians just like you. As your next attorney general, I'll crack down on corporations ripping off Georgia families. And I'll stand up to Donald Trump or anyone who thinks they're above the law. I'm Tanya Miller, and I'm asking for your vote for attorney general. Early voting begins April 27th. Election day is May 19th. Paid for by Tanya for Georgia.
28: Then noticed a small child with a black dot tattooed on his forearm, surrounded by red, irritated skin. According to arrest documents, the 27-year-old mother told investigators that while she was tattooing herself, this child put its arm in the way of her needle, causing the black dot on the child's arm.
0: She lying.
28: Do you believe that? I mean, really?
0: No. Come on. No.
29: Everybody can't be parents.
28: Yeah.
1: They sure can't.
28: Why would you do this to your baby?
0: And all you could get on that 22-month-old was a dot, because that little baby acted a fool when that tattoo gun hit.
28: Yeah, the screen.
29: That needle or whatever that is for the ink. Yeah. Why would you do that to your chin?
28: You know it hurts. Yeah, and then it's already red and irritated. Come on. She was tattooing herself.
0: Like somebody said, everybody don't need to be a parent.
29: Telling you, they don't. They don't.
28: This is horrible.
2: They need to find somebody else in the family to raise them kids, man.
28: Yeah, this is really bad. She was tattooing herself and her baby's arm got in the way. What of the needle? How does that doesn't even make sense?
2: What are you drawing on yourself? What is you drawing? What are you doing?
28: Yeah, this is awful. You can't go to the
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Back to the Money Monday, familia. Jackie Paige checking in with you on this Monday. 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Happy Monday.

0: 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Jackie Paige hanging out with you on this Back to the Money Monday. And speaking of money, we got money for you. I'm talking about $1,500 in the Magic Money Drop. 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
1: I'm Justin McNeil, meteorologist for 11 Alive News. Look for partly to mostly sunny skies, very warm temperatures, look for a high of about 88 degrees. Much of the same for your Tuesday. Perhaps a few more clouds with the daytime heating during the afternoon Tuesday. Highs will reach the upper 80s. Weather turns unsettled by midweek. We'll have a chance for some showers, possibly some thunderstorms, mainly during the afternoon on Wednesday. That chance of rain will stick around for the rest of the week. Keep the rain gear handy just in case you need it. I'm meteorologist Jesse McNeil, your 11 Live Weather Impact Team. Enjoy today.
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20: This is Senator Reverend Raphael Warnock. As a senator and a pastor, I believe that a vote is a kind of prayer for the world we desire for ourselves and our children. That's why we cannot allow Donald Trump to steal our elections. And that's why I'm voting for Miracle Rankin and Jen Jordan for Georgia Supreme Court. With Trump trying to steal elections and corporations getting more powerful, we need Miracle and Jen fighting for us. Election Day is Tuesday, May 19th, and you can vote early through May 15th. This is Senator Reverend Raphael Warnock asking you to join me in voting for Miracle Rankin and Jen Jordan for Georgia Supreme Court.
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25: 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We're taking

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Jackie Paige, just a reminder, if you haven't already voted in the primary election, tomorrow is election day, 7 a.m. until 7 p.m. Don't forget, go to the polls. Let your voice be heard. 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

0: The Queen Bee, Magic 107.5, 97.5, the real sounds of Atlanta. Jackie Paige, the end of the school year is officially here, but that does not mean that you can't start thinking about those scholarships now. This is actually the perfect time for you to start doing that. 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
3: I'm Fonnie Willis.
4: And I'm Will Wooten. Remember when Donald Trump tried to overturn the 2020 election by stealing thousands of votes in Georgia?
5: President Trump pressed Georgia's Secretary of State, Brad Raffensperger, to change the vote count.
6: I just want to find 11,780 votes.
3: When that happened, I did not hesitate, and neither did my deputy district attorney, Will Wooten.
7: 10 indictments have been handed up by a grand jury in Fulton County against former President Donald Trump and his allies related to the 2020 election here in Georgia.
4: We prosecuted Donald Trump for threatening Georgia and our democracy. 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
8: A judge has ended the Georgia election interference case against President Trump and his co-defendants.
3: We need judges on the Court of Appeals who know no one is above the law. That's Will. Vote Will Wooten for Court of Appeals on May 19th.
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Magic 107.5, 97.5, the real sounds of Atlanta. Jackie Page. So the big 285 shutdown that happened this past weekend, that's the first one, and it's not the last one. We'll talk about when the next one's happening at 11:18. It's Magic.

0: Jackie Pace is taking you through your midday right here on Magic 107.5, 97.5, the real sound of Atlanta. So you know that major 285 shutdown between MLK and Cascade that had everybody stressing out this past weekend? Well, I got some bad news, and I'm not excited to say this. That was just the beginning. Yes, GDOT is saying that more 285 closures are coming over the next few months as a part of a big reconstruction project. And get this, the entire thing is not expected to be finished until 2028. I need you to let that process for a quick second. This is 2026. They are not going to be done with this until 2028. I know somebody is lying. I know this can't be real life. In Atlanta, you want to keep shutting down 285? We got two more years of this? Send me out of here because I can't deal. And when it comes to when the next shutdown is going to happen, well, GDOT isn't giving a lot of information on when that's going to take place. But as soon as I get that information, I will certainly let you know. I'm sorry. I just had to make sure that you knew that this is, we got two more years of this. I'm sorry. On the way, some Sean Milley. It's Magic.
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1: 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A catchy jingle. Y'all wanna hear it? 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
5: 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I was sideswiped on my side, and it knocked me over to the next lane. I was terrified. I was scared and stressed because I was pregnant, and I had to make sure that my baby was okay. I heard about my 25% lawyer on the radio, and as soon as we called him, we explained what happened, and my 25% lawyer was on our side. I've been in an accident before, and I knew I didn't want things to go the way that it went with my last lawyer. The last lawyer took way more than expected. They went home with more than me. My 25% lawyer made sure they get me that bag. The 25% was really 25%. It made a huge difference in my case. I have a new child bringing to the world. I need to go to work. I can't miss work. So my 25% lawyer made sure that I was compensated for my days missed off work and all of my medical bills. And above all, everything else, my family and my baby are safe. Thank you, my 25% lawyer, for making a difference and showing me what a real lawyer is about. If you're ever involved in an accident, my 25% lawyer are the ones you need to hit up first. The details are thorough and they were very quick with getting you that bag.
6: I'm Fonnie Willis.
7: And I'm Will Wooten. Remember when Donald Trump tried to overturn the 2020 election by stealing thousands of votes in Georgia?
6: President Trump pressed Georgia's Secretary of State, Brad Raffensperger, to change the vote count.
8: I just want to find 11,780 votes.
6: When that happened, I did not hesitate, and neither did my deputy district attorney, Will Wooten.
9: 10 indictments have been handed up by a grand jury in Fulton County against former President Donald Trump and his allies related to the 2020 election here in Georgia.
7: We prosecuted Donald Trump for threatening Georgia and our democracy. And now I'm running for the Georgia Court of Appeals to unseat a judge who helped protect Donald Trump from prosecution.
10: A judge has ended the Georgia election interference case against President Trump and his co-defendants.
6: We need judges on the Court of Appeals who know no one is above the law. That's Will. Vote Will Wooten for Court of Appeals on May 19th.
7: Paid for by Wooten for Georgia.
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0: 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Coming up in 6 minutes, I got some Tyrese, and at 12 o'clock, I'm looking at my goodie bag. I'll let you know what I have for you at 12:05. 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
1: 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Remember.

0: Georgia, it's time to rise up. It's time to elect Mike Thurmond for governor. Mike has dedicated his life to feeding the hungry, finding jobs for the jobless, and improving our schools. Mike is the people's candidate. Vote Mike Thurmond for governor. On day one, Mike Thurmond will declare an affordability crisis in Georgia. Then Mike will cut the state sales tax, increase access to childcare, expand health care, and lower the cost of living for all of us.
1: I'm Mike Thurmond, and I'm ready for this fight.

0: paid for by Mike Thurman for governor.
1: I'm Judge Penny Brown Reynolds, running to be your next Secretary of State. When it comes to voting rights in Georgia, wolves are at our gate. Georgia stands at a pivotal hour, and pivotal hours call for proven hands. I worked my way through school and became the first Black woman to serve as attorney to Governor Roy Barnes. We took on big tobacco companies, preying on our kids, winning millions for Georgia families. President Biden appointed me to lead the Civil Rights Division for one of the largest government agencies, where I delivered results for Georgia. As a pastor, I spent my life fighting for the least of these. I'm Democrat Judge Penny Brown Reynolds. I won't let Donald Trump or anybody take away our right to vote, because I've spent my entire life fighting for our rights, and I won't stop now. Vote by May 19th, paid for by Committee to Elect Penny Brown Reynolds.
2: I'm Fonnie Willis.
3: And I'm Will Wooten. Remember when Donald Trump tried to overturn the 2020 election by stealing thousands of votes in Georgia?
4: President Trump pressed Georgia's Secretary of State, Brad Raffensperger, to change the vote count.
5: I just want to find 11,780 votes.
2: When that happened, I did not hesitate, and neither did my deputy district attorney, Will Wooten.
6: 10 indictments have been handed up by a grand jury in Fulton County against former President Donald Trump and his allies related to the 2020 election here in Georgia.
3: We prosecuted Donald Trump for threatening Georgia and our democracy. And now I'm running for the Georgia Court of Appeals to unseat a judge who helped protect Donald Trump from prosecution.
7: A judge has ended the Georgia election interference case against President Trump and his co-defendants.
2: We need judges on the Court of Appeals who know no one is above the law. That's Will. Vote Will Wooten for Court of Appeals on May 19th.
3: Paid for by Wooten for Georgia.
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0: Creek Amphitheater, King George, Sir Charles, 803 Fresh, and so many more will be hitting the stage. Give me 10 minutes and I'll let you know how you can get your hands on these tickets.
1: This is a love that withstands time, space, and matter forever. Forever's a mighty long time. Here we are decades later. The sentiment is still the same. Listen.

0: Magic 107.5, 97.5, the real sound of Atlanta. Jackie Paige looking in this goodie bag of mine on this Back to the Money Monday. And I'm looking at these tickets for you to check out the ATL Southern Soul Music Fest. It's going down Saturday, June the 12th at Wolf Creek Amphitheater. King George, Sir Charles, let's see who else, 803 Fresh, and so many more. They're going to be hitting the building or hitting the stage, and I want you to be right in there. So hit me up, 404-741-1075, caller number 17. You know I got you with a pair of tickets, but you have to answer my question about 803 Fresh in 7 seconds. 404-741-1075, caller number 17.
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9: 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I'm Mike Thurman, Democrat for governor, and I believe we've got to cut Georgia's sales tax in half to save families real money, because I know how much that's needed today. I grew up on a dirt road, youngest of 9 children. My parents inspired me to help others rise up. And that's what I did in the legislature as head of the Department of Family and Children Services and Labor Commissioner, helping hundreds of thousands find jobs and hope. 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I'm running for governor because cutting the sales tax in half will make a real difference. I'm Mike Thurman, and I believe it's our turn. A 50% cut in the sales tax is 100% right for Georgia. Paid for by Mike Thurman for governor.
10: Hi, I'm Fonnie Willis, Fulton County District Attorney, here asking you to vote for my friend Janice Moore for Superior Court Judge. I have spent my career fighting for justice in Fulton County. 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And that's exactly what we need on the bench. Janice Moore is fair, she is tested, and she is ready. Today is Election Day. Please join me today in voting for Janice Moore for Superior Court Judge.
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10: I'm Fani Willis.
11: And I'm Will Wooten. Remember when Donald Trump tried to overturn the 2020 election by stealing thousands of votes in Georgia?
12: President Trump pressed Georgia's Secretary of State, Brad Raffensperger, to change the vote count.
13: I just want to find 11,780 votes.
10: When that happened, I did not hesitate, and neither did my deputy district attorney, Will Wooten.
14: 10 indictments have been handed up by a grand jury in Fulton County against former President Donald Trump and his allies related to the 2020 election here in Georgia.
11: We prosecuted Donald Trump for threatening Georgia and our democracy. And now I'm running for the Georgia Court of Appeals to unseat a judge who helped protect Donald Trump from prosecution.
15: A judge has ended the Georgia election interference case against President Trump and his co-defendants.
10: We need judges on the Court of Appeals who know no one is above the law. That's Will. Vote Will Wooten for Court of Appeals on May 19th.
11: Paid for by Wooten for Georgia.
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0: Hey, it's Magic. What's up?
1: What's going on?
0: Not much. What's your name? What's out you checking in from?
1: My name's Dill. I'm calling from Noonan.
0: All right. So today's question is, we know him as 803 Fresh, but what is his government name? 7 seconds on the clock.
1: Oh.
0: Three. Two. Hang up and call me back.
1: Okay. All right.

0: Hey, it's Magic. What's up?
1: This is Michelle. I'm checking in from South Fulton.
0: All right, Miss Michelle, you ready for today's question?
1: I hope so, considering I got through.
0: All right, Michelle, today's question is, we know him as 803 Fresh, but what is that government name? Three.
1: Oh, my God.
0: Two. Hang up and call me back.
1: Thank you.
0: Okay, bye.

0: y'all got these tickets for you to check out the ATL Southern Soul Music Festival. Please get this right. I think it's easy. So the question today is, we know him as 803 Fresh, but what is his government name? 7 seconds on the clock. 3, 2.
1: Oh, I don't know that.
0: Okay. You know, just hang up, Google it, call me back.

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0: Andre Dennis. So I heard you mention something about a rapid response team. A rapid response team? I've actually never heard about that for a traffic accident. So what is that?
1: Great question, Jackie. Our rapid response team is a resource we have within our office to investigate all of our trucking accidents. They're immediately on the ground once we're contacted.
0: Really? So what exactly do they do?
1: Great question. It's headed up by a private investigator who has relationships with law enforcement and people in the community. The investigator works with our accident reconstructionist to provide 3D renderings of the accident scene. We're also able to get a drone in the air to preserve valuable evidence from the scene.
0: So I hear a lot of lawyers advertise about trucking cases, but nothing about a rapid response team.
1: They're part of our litigation team and they're involved on every trucking case, including if you've been hit by a commercial vehicle.
0: Oh, Andre, that is good information to know. If I'm ever in a trucking accident or in any accident, I already know who I'm going to call. I'm calling you, Andre Dennis of the Dennis Law Firm, because I know I will get justice.
2: I'm Fonnie Willis.
3: And I'm Will Wooten. Remember when Donald Trump tried to overturn the 2020 election by stealing thousands of votes in Georgia?
2: President Trump pressed Georgia's Secretary of State, Brad Raffensperger, to change the vote count.
4: I just want to find 11,780 votes.
2: When that happened, I did not hesitate, and neither did my deputy district attorney, Will Wooten.
5: 10 indictments have been handed up by a grand jury in Fulton County against former President Donald Trump and his allies related to the 2020 election here in Georgia.
3: We prosecuted Donald Trump for threatening Georgia and our democracy. And now I'm running for the Georgia Court of Appeals to unseat a judge who helped protect Donald Trump from prosecution.
6: A judge has ended the Georgia election interference case against President Trump and his co-defendants.
2: We need judges on the Court of Appeals who know no one is above the law. That's Will. Vote Will Wooten for Court of Appeals on May 19th.
3: Paid for by Wooten for Georgia.
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1: All the chronic in the world can even mess with you. You're the ultimate high. You know what I'm saying, baby? Now check this out.

Congratulations to my girl Alex Garrett. She picked up those tickets to the ATL Southern Soul Music Fest. Coming up in 10 minutes, grab a chair, get ready to sit down. We got to hop into a little girl talk. And my girl D, she got a little situation going on with her boo. I'll let you know what's going on coming up next. It's Magic.

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3: Grab a chair, come sit down at the girl talk table. So my girl D got a little situation going on. D is a part of the Magic Travel Club, and we were talking last week while we were in Egypt. And let me tell you something about D, okay? D is a jewelry gal. The earrings, she had them. The rings, the necklaces, like that's her thing. And she says she's always been that way. Her children know that. Her mom knows that. Like her father, it's always been a thing. She's been like that forever. So she was saying that she's been dating, and she specifically said a grown man. Okay, he is good and grown for almost a year at this point. I think this week actually makes a year, but her birthday's coming up, and he pretty much asked her what she wanted for her birthday, and she showed him a bracelet. Well, guess what he told her? He said he wasn't going to get her that. And she wanted me to bring to the Girl Talk table today to get your thoughts on what she should do if this man does not get her this bracelet or just a piece of jewelry in general for her birthday, knowing that she is a jewelry gal. And I'm saying this because I was with her for 2 weeks in Egypt, honey. When she had the pieces, she had the pieces. Again, the necklaces, the rings, you name it, she had it, okay? It's her thing. What do you think she should do if this man, he asked her what she wanted. She told him if he don't get her that, should she dump him? Should she check up the deuces and be like, it's over? What are your thoughts? My girl D needs some help right now. 404-741-1075. Let's talk some girl talk.
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0: ATL, it's only a few tickets left for the Ryan Cameron Foundation Daddy-Daughter Sneaker Ball happening this year. And we gotta sell this thing out. So I hit up Ryan like, yo, man, I know what'll do it. A catchy jingle. Y'all wanna hear it? Here you go.

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7: Hey, this is Indy, and I'm a real client of My 25% Lawyer. I was sideswiped on my side, and it knocked me over to the next lane. I was terrified. I was scared and stressed because I was pregnant, and I had to make sure that my baby was okay. I heard about My 25% Lawyer on the radio, and as soon as we called them, we explained what happened, and My 25% Lawyer was on our side. I've been in an accident before, and I knew I didn't want things to go the way that it went with my last lawyer. The last lawyer took way more than expected. They went home with more than me. My 25% Lawyer made sure they get me that bag. The 25% was really 25%. It made a huge difference in my case. I have a new child bringing to the world. I need to go to work. I can't miss work. So My 25% Lawyer made sure that I was compensated for my days missed off work and all of my medical bills. And above all, everything else, my family and my baby are safe. Thank you, My 25% Lawyer, for making a difference and showing me what a real lawyer is about. If you're ever involved in an accident, My 25% Lawyer are the ones you need to hit up first. The details are thorough, and they were very quick with getting you that bag.
5: I'm Fonnie Willis.
8: And I'm Will Wooten. Remember when Donald Trump tried to overturn the 2020 election by stealing thousands of votes in Georgia?
9: President Trump pressed Georgia's Secretary of State, Brad Raffensperger, to change the vote count.
10: I just want to find 11,780 votes.
5: When that happened, I did not hesitate, and neither did my deputy district attorney, Will Wooten.
11: 10 indictments have been handed up by a grand jury in Fulton County against former President Donald Trump and his allies related to the 2020 election here in Georgia.
8: We prosecuted Donald Trump for threatening Georgia and our democracy. And now I'm running for the Georgia Court of Appeals to unseat a judge who helped protect Donald Trump from prosecution.
12: A judge has ended the Georgia election interference case against President Trump and his co-defendants.
5: We need judges on the Court of Appeals who know no one is above the law. That's Will. Vote Will Wooten for Court of Appeals on May 19th.
8: Paid for by Wooten for Georgia.
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0: My girl D from the Magic Travel Club has a little situation going on. Let me say that D is a jewelry girl, okay? All the pieces, the necklace, the bracelets, she had them, okay? So she's been dating this man for the last year. Her birthday's coming up, and he asked her what she wanted. She showed him this bracelet that she wanted, and he told her, "Nah, I'm not getting you that." So you know she wanted me to bring it to the girl talk table to figure out what she should do if he does not get her this jewelry that she wants for her birthday.
1: Joyce from Woodstock. Hey, Jackie.
0: Hey.
1: I say buy it herself. I am currently wearing a diamond bracelet that I bought for myself because he wouldn't buy it.
0: Ooh.
1: And if she wants it, buy it herself and let the tips fall where they may.

0: Magic talking some girl talk. How do you think my girl D should handle this situation?
1: That's crazy. If she dumped that dude, he need to keep it moving. I'm just saying, from a man point of view, that is ridiculous.
0: So what should he get her for her birthday? He knows she loves jewelry, like...
1: He could just be bluffing. I'm not going to get you that. I wind up buying it. You get what I'm saying? He might have something else he already done picked out. But he probably going to slide a little jewelry in there anyway. But is she going to be that serious about that? Mm-hmm. Come on, now think about it. It ain't that serious. Then again, now, it could be his way out.

0: helps you handle the situation with her minions?
1: Sophia, Lawrenceville.
2: Okay, girlfriend, I need some context. Like, did he say why he said no? You know, was it a diamond bracelet? Was it more than he could afford?
0: She didn't tell me all of that. What she did tell me was it was a Tiffany's bracelet. That's the only information that she gave me. She didn't give me anything else, and she didn't say why he didn't want to get her the bracelet.
2: Okay, so Tiffany's, we all know, is beautiful. It can be pricey. Maybe he can't afford it, and he does not want to tell her that. He should. They've been together this long, and he knows that she wears the jewelry. He should be upfront, honest, say, listen, babe, this is beautiful, but at this time, I can't afford that. You know, if there's something, a different option or something. But he should say if he can't afford it.

0: time for some girl talk.
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0: Jackie Paige,
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3: Grab a chair, come sit down at the girl talk table if you don't have a chair already. So my girl D from the Magic Travel Club, she got a little situation going on. So she's been dating this man for the last year. She said he's a grown man, okay? And she has always been a jewelry gal. Like, that is just something she loves. And while we were on the trip, I saw it, okay? The necklaces, she had it. The rings, she had them. So she was telling me her birthday's coming up in a couple weeks. They've been dating for almost a year now. I think this week actually makes a year. And he asked her what she wanted, and she showed him a piece of jewelry, a bracelet, and he told her that he wasn't getting it for her. And she was like, Jackie, you got to bring it to the girls' talk table because I need to know what I need to do. Should I let this man go, or should I just, you know, not care that he doesn't want to get me what I want for my birthday? So here we are at the girl talk table. Help my girl D out. 404-741-1075. Hey, it's Magic. What's up?
4: My name is Nittany, and I'm checking in from McDonough, Georgia. Hi, hon. My thoughts are he's testing her.
3: Oh.
4: And he may not get that particular item, mm-hmm. but he may get something close to it, depending on, I guess, if he can afford it. But from a woman's perspective, you should not have asked me what do I want, and then you turn around and tell me, I'm not going to get you that. So I feel like he may be testing her.
3: Which, now that you say that, I kind of feel that way as well, because why would you ask? Like, if you're going to ask me what I
4: want. He wants to see her reaction, how she's going to respond.
3: Good point.
4: Mm. And now, if he can take it from there, yeah, don't respond and see his next move. It's like playing chess. He asked, she made her move, then he made his move. Now, her move is not to even respond and see what he does. And then, if he doesn't get anything, like you said, doesn't get anything, then there's her answer.
3: You're absolutely right. Thank you so much for checking in, family. We got to finish this conversation on the social of the media. Make sure you're following me at Love Jackie Paige and at Magic ATL. On the way, some D'Angelo, and at 2 o'clock, I'm going to say two words. Well, three. Magic Money Drop. You already know what's up. It's Magic.
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8: This is Senator Reverend Raphael Warnock. 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And that's why I'm voting for Miracle Rankin and Jen Jordan for Georgia Supreme Court. 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
11: I'm Fonnie Willis.
12: And I'm Will Wooten. Remember when Donald Trump tried to overturn the 2020 election by stealing thousands of votes in Georgia?
13: President Trump pressed Georgia's Secretary of State, Brad Raffensperger, to change the vote count.
14: I just want to find 11,780 votes.
15: When that happened, I did not hesitate, and neither did my deputy district attorney, Will Wooten.
16: 10 indictments have been handed up by a grand jury in Fulton County against former President Donald Trump and his allies related to the 2020 election here in Georgia.
12: We prosecuted Donald Trump for threatening Georgia and our democracy. And now I'm running for the Georgia Court of Appeals to unseat a judge who helped protect Donald Trump from prosecution.
17: A judge has ended the Georgia election interference case against President Trump and his co-defendants.
15: We need judges on the Court of Appeals who know no one is above the law. That's Will. Vote Will Wooten for Court of Appeals on May 19th.
12: Paid for by Wooten for Georgia.
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4: This is Fulton County District Attorney Fonnie Willis. 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
5: 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I'm endorsed by the Georgia AFL-CIO, the largest union organization in the state. I'm Brett Hume, working man for working people. Vote by May 19th. Paid for by Friends of Brett Hume.
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to you. 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

0: I'm Fonnie Willis.
1: And I'm Will Wooten. Remember when Donald Trump tried to overturn the 2020 election by stealing thousands of votes in Georgia?
2: President Trump pressed Georgia's Secretary of State, Brad Raffensperger, to change the vote count.
3: I just want to find 11,780 votes.
0: When that happened, I did not hesitate, and neither did my deputy district attorney, Will Wooten.
4: 10 indictments have been handed up by a grand jury in Fulton County against former President Donald Trump and his allies related to the 2020 election here in Georgia.
1: We prosecuted Donald Trump for threatening Georgia and our democracy. And now I'm running for the Georgia Court of Appeals to unseat a judge who helped protect Donald Trump from prosecution.
5: A judge has ended the Georgia election interference case against President Trump and his co-defendant.
0: We need judges on the Court of Appeals who know no one is above the law. That's Will. Vote Will Wooten for Court of Appeals on May 19th.
1: Paid for by Wooten for Georgia.
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0: 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Listen, familia, that's a wrap for me. I'm done. I'm finished. I am out of here. The Ryan Cameron Uncensored Show is up next. They will be holding you down until 7 o'clock. I'm still trying to get my bearings together from being out of the country. Everything just kind of feels still ahead versus like where it's supposed to be. So, yeah, so they say when you go out of the country, for every time zone you cross, that's how long it'll take for you to bounce back. So we were 7 hours ahead in Egypt, so it's supposed to take me a full 7 days. So tomorrow will be a full 7 days since we returned. So I should be back completely by tomorrow. If not, hey, it is what it is. But yeah, follow me on all social media at Love Jackie Page and at Magic ATL. Right now, let's go ahead and get a check of the weather from the 11 Alive Weather Impact Team. It's your girl Jackie Page sending hugs and love. Smooches. You know I love ya.
1: I'm Joseph McNeil, meteorologist for 11 Alive News. Look for partly to mostly sunny skies, very warm temperatures. Look for a high of about 88 degrees. Much of the same for your Tuesday. Perhaps a few more clouds with the daytime heating during the afternoon Tuesday. Highs will reach the upper 80s. Weather turns unsettled by midweek. We'll have a chance for some showers, possibly some thunderstorms, mainly during the afternoon on Wednesday. That chance of rain will stick around for the rest of the week. Keep the rain gear handy just in case you need it. I'm meteorologist Jesse McNeil, your 11 Live Weather Impact Team. Enjoy today.
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6: 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I'm running for governor because cutting the sales tax in half will make a real difference. I'm Mike Thurman, and I believe it's our turn. 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
10: This is Senator Reverend Raphael Warnock. As a senator and a pastor, I believe that a vote is a kind of prayer for the world we desire for ourselves and our children. That's why we cannot allow Donald Trump to steal our elections. And that's why I'm voting for Miracle Rankin and Jen Jordan for Georgia Supreme Court. With Trump trying to steal elections and corporations getting more powerful, we need Miracle and Jen fighting for us. Election Day is Tuesday, May 19th, and you can vote early through May 15th. This is Senator Reverend Raphael Warnock asking you to join me in voting for Miracle Rankin and Jen Jordan for Georgia Supreme Court.
11: I'm Jen Jordan, candidate for Georgia Supreme Court, and I authorize this ad, paid for by Friends of Jen Jordan.
12: Hey, this is Indy, and I'm a real client of my 25% lawyer. I was sideswiped on my side, and it knocked me over to the next lane. I was terrified. I was scared and stressed because I was pregnant, and I had to make sure that my baby was okay. I heard about my 25% lawyer on the radio, and as soon as we called him, we explained what happened, and my 25% lawyer was on our side. I've been in an accident before, and I knew I didn't want things to go the way that it went with my last lawyer. The last lawyer took way more than expected. They went home with more than me. My 25% lawyer made sure they got me that bag. The 25% was really 25%. It made a huge difference in my case. I have a new child bringing to the world. I need to go to work. I can't miss work. So my 25% lawyer made sure that I was compensated for my days missed off work and all of my medical bills. And above all, everything else, my family and my baby are safe. Thank you, my 25% lawyer, for making a difference and showing me what a real lawyer is about. If you're ever involved in an accident, my 25% lawyer are the ones you need to hit up first. The details are thorough and they were very quick with getting you that back.
13: I'm Fonnie Willis.
14: And I'm Will Wooten. Remember when Donald Trump tried to overturn the 2020 election by stealing thousands of votes in Georgia?
13: President Trump pressed Georgia's Secretary of State, Brad Raffensperger, to change the vote count.
15: I just want to find 11,780 votes.
13: When that happened, I did not hesitate, and neither did my deputy district attorney, Will Wooten.
16: 10 indictments have been handed up by a grand jury in Fulton County against former President Donald Trump and his allies related to the 2020 election here in Georgia.
14: We prosecuted Donald Trump for threatening Georgia and our democracy. And now I'm running for the Georgia Court of Appeals to unseat a judge who helped protect Donald Trump from prosecution.
17: A judge has ended the Georgia election interference case against President Trump and his co-defendants.
13: We need judges on the Court of Appeals who know no one is above the law. That's Will. Vote Will Wooten for Court of Appeals on May 19th.
14: Paid for by Wooten for Georgia.
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ATL, there's only a few tickets left for the Ryan Cameron Foundation Daddy-Daughter Sneaker Ball happening this year. And we gotta sell this thing out. So I hit up Ryan like, yo, man, I know what'll do it. A catchy jingle. Y'all wanna hear it? Here it go. 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

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Ryan Cameron uncensored for your Monday, Election Day tomorrow. If you did not early vote, Election Day tomorrow. I'm going to keep reminding you that all day and all day tomorrow. But right now, would you elect to have your daughter or your child do this? Heavyweight boxing champion Tyson Fury Saturday attended the wedding of his eldest daughter, Venezuela. She tied the knot with an 18-year-old amateur boxer, Noah Price. And you're saying, okay, well, good for her. The problem is that Venezuela is 16 years old. Venezuela and Noah got engaged at her 16th birthday party last September, which people started giving the backlash. They were too young to pursue marriage, and now they are now married. Now, Venezuela's mom, whose name is Paris, spoke out defending the outrage by the engagement and now the wedding, saying Venezuela was 16 when she got engaged. I was 17 when I got engaged. Me and Tyson have been together for 20 years, and we couldn't be any happier. Our life is great, so all I can do is hope it's the same for her. As for people's opinions, there's always going to be an opinion. I don't understand it. I don't get it. Her and Tyson have

0: seven children. Yep. She says, I'm sorry, but I didn't realize, talking about Venezuela, she was going to end her life. I don't get it. She's getting married. They have plans to travel the world, do different things together. He's doing boxing. She's doing her social media work. We don't see the problem. If she's happy, we're happy. I don't understand it at all. 404-741-1075. Would you let your 16-year-old child get married? Bonnie, no. I know you want to weigh in because you hit us with a
1: Well, I just think that why not let them knock it out early if they think they love each other?
0: What does knock it out early mean, Bonnie?
2: Get it out the way.
1: Just get it out the way. If you feel like you're ready to get married at 16, go ahead. You know, and hopefully that it lasts forever. And if it doesn't, at least you did it early in life that you still have your prime years ahead of you.
0: I totally disagree with
1: that. Also, I do have to make a note of this. Their culture. Like, literally, she said her mom did it. So, like, culturally, especially in, I think, Latina families, I could see younger people getting married.
0: I don't think they're Latina.
1: Isn't her name Venezuela?
0: But it's something. I think the culture part is accurate, but I think it's something else about what they practice. I want to misspeak.
1: Okay.
0: But I'll do some research on that. But give us a call, 404-741-1075. And remember, they say the brain is not fully formed until 25 years old. Mm-mm. The brain.
1: Man.
0: Call us up. It's magic.

0: This is very interesting. 404-741-1075. Tyson Fury's 16-year-old daughter, Venezuela, got engaged at our birthday party last year. She got married Saturday. She's 16. Her mother, Paris, said, me and Tyson got married. We've been married for 20 years. I was 17. I don't see what the problem is. We're asking you, Atlanta, what do you think?
1: They're from the UK, right?
0: But there's something else other than the UK part. So I know Bonnie's talking about, you know, and I don't, and again, I didn't get a chance to look at it, but it's something that he was brought up a certain kind of way.
1: Mm-hmm.
0: I don't know what it is, and I don't want to misspeak.
1: Right.
0: But it ain't just being from the UK. It ain't just being Latina or anything like that. It's something else about his upbringing.
1: Mm-hmm.
0: But people are calling in. And remember, y'all are calling in. We're talking about your situation. You're not Tyson Fury. Your last name is not Fury.
1: Right.
0: Your last name is We At Work. So whoever is calling, We At Work. Ray, We At Work.
1: Yes.
0: Bonnie, We At Work. Ryan, we at work. Magic, hello.
2: Okay, so my opinion on that is, I think the situation they're in, I don't have a problem with it. I think it depends on what your situation is. And what I mean by that is, I mean financially, what it means.
0: Listen. Do you have children?
2: I do. I have 6 children.
0: Okay. Are any of them 16?
2: I have some adult children, and I have one right now that's 15 and one that's 13.
0: Okay, so your 15-year-old, is it a boy or a girl?
2: She's a girl.
0: Okay, so if she comes home next year and say, Mom, I'm getting married, what you going to say?
2: Well, situation is not their situation.
0: No, I said your situation. We talking about you.
2: Okay, let me put some context with it then. If she met a guy that was in the middle of doing something really great, like this guy's a boxer or whatever he's doing. Let's say they started their own business or whatever they got going on. It definitely looks like they're going somewhere. Mm-hmm. And she's like very independent, like strong minded, and she's very opinionated as I was when I was 16. I might be out with it. I was a level-headed 16-year-old.
0: Okay.
2: I think I was a level-headed 16-year-old, so I might not have a problem with it.
0: How old were you when you started having children?
2: I had my first child at 19.
0: Yeah, I don't see a level-headed 19-year-old.
3: But I don't think it has to do with that. I think it's more so about the fact that when you decide, especially at a young age, that you're going to commit to somebody, I think that that's a very strong decision that you're willing, like, you know that this is somebody that you're going to live life with for a very long period of time, and you're willing to do that.
0: 404-741-1075. Call us up.
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7: 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A catchy jingle. Y'all wanna hear it? Here you go.

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3: I'm Judge Penny Brown Reynolds, running to be your next Secretary of State. 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I'm Democrat Judge Penny Brown Reynolds. I won't let Donald Trump or anybody take away our right to vote, because I've spent my entire life fighting for our rights, and I won't stop now. 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
9: President Trump pressed Georgia's Secretary of State, Brad Raffensperger, to change the vote count.
10: I just want to find 11,780 votes.
11: When that happened, I did not hesitate, and neither did my deputy district attorney, Will Wooten.
12: 10 indictments have been handed up by a grand jury in Fulton County against former President Donald Trump and his allies related to the 2020 election here in Georgia.
8: We prosecuted Donald Trump for threatening Georgia and our democracy. And now I'm running for the Georgia Court of Appeals to unseat a judge who helped protect Donald Trump from prosecution.
13: A judge has ended the Georgia election interference case against President Trump and his co-defendants.
11: We need judges on the Court of Appeals who know no one is above the law. That's Will. Vote Will Wooten for Court of Appeals on May 19th.
8: Paid for by Wooten for Georgia.
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0: It is Ryan Cameron Uncensored. Man, this is very interesting. Tyson Fury is a devout Christian, but he lives what they call a traveler's lifestyle, which I still haven't really figured out what that means. But he also has a TV show, a reality show, which is based on his possible retirement.
1: He's done a lot of things in his life. He's very accomplished.
0: Yeah.
1: See, he's moving faster than people that are in their 20s and 30s.
0: Well, we got a lot of people that are challenging this whole getting married, your child getting married at 16. Magic, hello.
2: Come on, man. Why don't you keep it real? Keep it 100. Tell them what's going on. That's too young.
3: What you mean? That's what I got you for. Right.
2: That's too young,
3: man.
2: You keep
3: it 100. You keep it real. Go ahead and say how you feel. Right, say it with your chest.
2: I know, right? Y'all be telling them. I guess you be trying to keep up a conversation.
3: Hey, man, what I do is I set it up and I get you to react. Obviously, you reacted, so I'm going to relinquish the floor and you tell these people in Atlanta who are saying it's okay. You tell Bonnie who's saying it's okay why you think this is crazy, because I do.
2: Hey, Bonnie must have her Bonnie hat on, because Bonnie ain't Bonnie. And come on, man.
3: Bonnie ain't Bonnie.
2: That's too young. That's too young. And I guess because young people get offended, they put up a defense when you tell them that's too young.
1: If their parents approve and they want to do it, then who am I to say that they shouldn't or can't? Because now they have their parents' approval.
2: If her parents approve, or his parents approve.
1: They both. They're allowing it. They both approve.
2: Then they need to go get checked too.
4: Everybody needs to sit on the couch.
2: 15, 16, 17, 18, 19, keep going. It's too young. That's why most of the other side, and I'm going to say the other side, don't get married today at least 30 years of age.
4: Never give away
2: And who am I? Because times have changed now. Young people is doing old things. Now, I went to my daughter's graduation. I thought Georgia State was graduating. Now, the elementary school, I'm like, what is this?
1: Now, that's true.
2: So, we got to change with the times. I think older people, I'm 55. And I think we just, it's moving too fast. Young people are knowing too much. That's just, come on, man. Marriage, a relationship, that's huge. Huge. The same person for 20, 30, come on, man. Y'all can't even do that. So why they can do it?
1: But they might be able to. That's the difference. There's a lot of people that marry their high school sweethearts.
0: That's true.
2: Okay, let's not go back and forth. Let's talk about the numbers, because numbers don't lie. Numbers don't have no feelings. So if a person gets married at a young age, they're more than likely, three times as likely to get a divorce. Mm-hmm. That's what the numbers say.
1: Yes, but at least now they got a divorce at an age where they are grown and they can go out and live their lives.
2: Oh, now we're talking about something else.
1: I'm just saying. If I get married at 16 and I am married for 20 years, then at 36, I'm lit.
3: What?
2: Yeah, but why make that mistake early? Now what about
1: why
2: kids?
1: Make it late? I'd rather make it early.
2: Kids into it. Okay, what about the children, Bonnie?
1: What children?
2: The children that they might have.
3: Oh, they gonna have some babies.
1: At least they have two-parent household.

0: It is Ryan Cameron Uncensored, Magic 107.5, 97.5, The Real Sound of Atlanta. Big shout out to Gary with the T.
1: With the T.
0: Just popped in. They did Celebrity Family Feud.
1: One time.
0: So I'm sure they did well. You know, we was talking about people getting married early. I remember when I was at West Georgia, there was Jacques Johnson and Mayretta. And they got married while we were in college. And nobody could believe it. But I'm just saying, at this point, that was the 80s.
1: Do you know if they're still together?
0: They are definitely still together.
1: Really?
2: See?
1: That's good.
0: Definitely still together.
1: That's good.
2: Awesome.
0: Jacques and Mayretta is damn.
2: Were they us?
0: Yeah, they were black.
2: Oh, nice.
0: Jacques was a Sigma. She was a Zeta.
2: See?
0: And they've been married a long time. I mean, so I understand people talking about, you know, going back and marrying your high school sweetheart. So I guess in some instances it could be true. But in this instance, it's like she's.
1: It's a different mindset. Like back then when we were in college, it's a whole different mindset. It was school, survive. What do we do after school? We get in this job. Now, the whole mindset, B, they're taking away regular clocks out of classes.
0: That is true.
1: Nobody knows how to write cursive.
0: Well,
1: it's
0: we saw
1: a
0: this,
1: whole different
0: we,
1: mindset.
0: We saw this in real time, no pun intended, as Bonnie was told when she was at the circus, she was looking for our content manager, TQ the Queen, and she's like, TQ, where are you? And she's like, I'm at 12 o'clock. And now I'm at 11 o'clock. And Bonnie, what did you say?
2: I just had to rack my brain to know what a conventional clock looked like again. Because I just haven't seen one in so long, even though there's literally one right here. But honestly, I haven't seen one. So in my head, I'm
0: look
2: like,
0: up Bonnie's record.
2: Okay, 11 o'clock is kind of to the left. Okay. Like, I just really had to think. So, and we use digital so much.
1: So if somebody says, I got you six, you know what that means?
2: I mean, I know what it, like, I can, I know what it is. But I'm just saying, it really took me a minute to think about what a clock looks like.
0: See, I haven't
2: seen
0: it's like
2: it.
0: If you have to write something, like it's like when you have to go to a place and they give you something, you have to fill out a form, your hand will get tired.
2: Yeah.
0: Because you're like, you haven't written anything in you know how long. Everything is digital now.
1: Mm. Yeah.
2: Yeah. That's why I journal. I really, like, I physically journal. I love writing.
0: Okay, Ray. Could you get married at 16?
1: No.
0: I definitely could.
1: No. Mm-mm. Definitely not.
2: I think at 16, I was a very ambitious person. Again, some of these kids at 16, 20 are more achieved than a lot of
0: Yeah, but that doesn't mean they're emotionally mature.
2: But
0: mature,
2: people are not emotionally mature at our age. I deal with so many non-emotionally mature men. Like,
1: you
2: cannot say that. They were married, they want to be married, and they haven't even worked on themselves. They don't even want to commit. For somebody to truly commit, like, that's a big deal.
0: Ryan Report is coming up. More of your phone calls is Magic.
3: 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And we gotta sell this thing out. So I hit up Ryan like, yo, man, I know what'll do it. A catchy jingle. Y'all wanna hear it? Here it go.
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1: This is Senator Reverend Raphael Warnock. As a senator and a pastor, I believe that a vote is a kind of prayer for the world we desire for ourselves and our children. That's why we cannot allow Donald Trump to steal our elections. And that's why I'm voting for Miracle Rankin and Jen Jordan for Georgia Supreme Court. With Trump trying to steal elections and corporations getting more powerful, we need Miracle and Jen fighting for us. Election Day is Tuesday, May 19th, and you can vote early through May 15th. This is Senator Reverend Raphael Warnock asking you to join me in voting for Miracle Rankin and Jen Jordan for Georgia Supreme Court.
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4: I'm Fonnie Willis.
5: And I'm Will Wooten. Remember when Donald Trump tried to overturn the 2020 election by stealing thousands of votes in Georgia?
4: President Trump pressed Georgia's Secretary of State, Brad Raffensperger, to change the vote count.
6: I just want to find 11,780 votes.
4: When that happened, I did not hesitate, and neither did my deputy district attorney, Will Wooten.
7: 10 indictments have been handed up by a grand jury in Fulton County against former President Donald Trump and his allies related to the 2020 election here in Georgia.
5: We prosecuted Donald Trump for threatening Georgia and our democracy. And now I'm running for the Georgia Court of Appeals to unseat a judge who helped protect Donald Trump from prosecution.
8: A judge has ended the Georgia election interference case against President Trump and his co-defendants.
4: We need judges on the Court of Appeals who know no one is above the law. That's Will. Vote Will Wooten for Court of Appeals on May 19th.
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1: WAMJ Roswell, WUMJ Fayetteville, Matt.

is Ryan Kevin Uncensored. Tyler Perry Studios is doing something big. Ain't got nothing to do with movies, but season 18 of something else. And Michael won't stop till he gets enough. We'll tell you what he's done that hadn't been done in a while at the box office. Coming up in 7 minutes. And don't forget, the money drop is now worth $2,500. Ryan reports up next. It's magic.

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1: I need you to get focused.
2: There's all kinds of stuff going on, yeah. Gossip.
3: Sometimes we do things and we don't investigate.
1: It's time for the Ryan Report.
4: Guys, you know, it's just nothing good could come of that situation. Just leave that alone.
5: It is your Ryan Report. A month into its release, the biopic Michael proved that even though people were trashing it in the critics department, it earned $26 million in its fourth week, $83.8 million globally, as it fell from the top spot as it premiered in March at number one. And then The Devil Wears Prada 2 came out, and then it went down. But now it's back.

0: to number one, proving that it is no fluke. Still growing strong in theaters, 3,500 plus theaters. Everybody's going to see it, and it's back at number one.
1: How much do you rely on, you know, critics?
0: None. I don't. Not at all.
1: Yeah.
0: Other movies that have done it before, y'all want to take a guess?
2: Lion King.
0: Oh, you got it right. Yeah,
2: that one's easy.
0: Lion King did it.
2: Avatar. Movie. Okay, yeah, I can see Avatar.
0: Star Wars.
2: Titanic.
0: Episode 4. A Quiet Place.
1: A Quiet Place was good.
0: It dropped in number 2 and then came right back.
1: Yeah.
0: Joker. Spider-Man No Way Home. Jurassic Park. And Lion King. Dang. So some really good company there.
1: Those are type movies that you go watch twice.
2: I mean, I just knew Titanic was going to be on it.
0: No.
2: I love the Titanic.
0: So, still haven't seen it yet.
2: What? Ryan, what are you waiting for?
0: I want to see it on the iPix.
2: Okay.
1: Well, what makes you, they don't have it on iPix yet?
0: I just don't have time, man. You know, what I like to do is go home.
1: Well. But you're waiting for the, okay. You want the bootleg. You want to go to the barber shop.
0: No, I'm gonna see it on iPix, but I want to go home.
2: Then do it on the weekend.
0: I'm going to do it when I go to New York. Okay. That's what my plan is.
2: Okay.
1: No, you're not.
0: Yes, I am.
1: I doubt it.
0: No, I will.
1: You're going to be too busy burning down spots.
0: No, because I'm there Friday to Sunday. I'm going to figure it out.
1: Okay.
0: All right.
1: You're mute.
0: Ring-a-ding-ding. Shark Tank is moving to Atlanta.
1: Nice.
0: After 17 years in L.A., they're going to be filming at Tyler Perry Studios. And now California's tax credit currently favors scripted shows, but now with added incentive, game shows are excluded. So as a result, some game shows have already decided to move to the A, which has, you know, a big deal for Tyler Perry now.
1: Nice.
0: So you might be seeing Mr. Wonderful and Barbara and Damon John and Robert hanging around in the ATL. Because there's only 4 places you can stay. When we come back, we got some news, man, we got to share. It's magic.
3: Good evening, ladies and gentlemen. How's everybody doing tonight?

0: It is Ryan Cameron Uncensored, Magic 107.5. 97.5, The Real Sound of Atlanta. Shout out to everybody who came out to the Universe Soul Circus.
1: Yeah.
0: For the show on Friday. You missed the Limbo Queen. You can go to our page and you can see. I was talking about you.
1: Oh. I thought you were talking about, what was her name? Giselle or something.
0: Yeah, you're Limbo.
1: She's great. Yeah. I mean, I did my best.
0: No, you did good.
1: I'm not as bendy, but you know.
0: The funny thing about it was that you said you thought it was easy.
1: I did. Well, I guess when I was younger, I thought limboing was easy.
0: You're not younger.
1: I know. So now I'm like, I need to practice.
0: You know what's funny to me? What I'm watching now? Like, I don't understand what it is about black people and challenges.
1: Mm-hmm.
0: Like, between the Jeep challenge and the Swatch raids, I wish we could have, like, we need to do a challenge at the voting booth. I don't know what we could come up with. Like, watching the women do this Jeep challenge,
1: I'm definitely going to do it.
0: Someone is going to be concussed.
1: Why?
0: Because if you don't know, you do what? A handstand,
1: and then you get your feet inside the window.
0: Put your legs over the window.
1: Yes.
0: And then you pull yourself up by your core.
1: I feel like the people that are doing it know that they can do it. Like, personally, I know I can do a full sit-up.
0: Now you're at gravity, so your feet are elevated.
1: Yeah.
0: And if you have a weak core, you're going to lose your balance, and you're going to knock yourself
1: out. But you could also
0: You're going to be knocked unconscious on camera.
1: That's not true.
0: It is. I guarantee you.
1: Because if you use your core, but you squeeze your glutes, you can definitely pull yourself up.
0: Okay, Bonnie. I'm telling you.
1: I'm going to do it today.
0: All right. I'm watching more and more women do this Jeep challenge, and now they're trying to say whether or not they, if the tires are big.
1: Well, that does make a difference.
0: It's like a Wrangler versus a Bronco.
1: If it's lifted.
0: I forgot the guy's name. He was on Wildin' Out. He always does the videos where he critiques, and it's like he's talking to the other
1: Tyler
0: person.
1: Tyler Chronicles?
0: No. It's a comedian type guy. But anyway, he did the Jeep Challenge. No, it's not Tyler Chronicles.
1: Oh, so he is a comedian. Oh, Lord.
0: But he does it, and he starts doing sit-ups. Like, he's going back. I was like, see?
1: I think I can do it. I'm going to do it.
0: All right.
1: I'll post it for you guys.
0: Okay. All right. Well, the challenge is for you to go to vote tomorrow.
1: Yes.
0: Drive your Jeep.
1: Only thing I have.
0: Got to look at traffic right now. Radar.
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9: Let's just say she didn't call a trial attorney.
10: She didn't?
9: Nope.
10: What happened then?
9: Well, it didn't turn out the way it should've.
12: Oh, no!
9: Now listen.
13: This ain't funny, so don't you dare laugh.
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10: Wow.
14: This is Senator Reverend Raphael Warnock. As a senator and a pastor, I believe that a vote is a kind of prayer for the world we desire for ourselves and our children. That's why we cannot allow Donald Trump to steal our elections. And that's why I'm voting for Miracle Rankin and Jen Jordan for Georgia Supreme Court. With Trump trying to steal elections and corporations getting more powerful, we need Miracle and Jen fighting for us. Election Day is Tuesday, May 19th, and you can vote early through May 15th. This is Senator Reverend Raphael Warnock asking you to join me in voting for Miracle Rankin and Jen Jordan for Georgia Supreme Court.
15: I'm Jen Jordan, candidate for Georgia Supreme Court, and I authorize this ad, paid for by Friends of Jen Jordan.
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19: I'm Fonnie Willis.
20: And I'm Will Wooten. Remember when Donald Trump tried to overturn the 2020 election by stealing thousands of votes in Georgia?
21: President Trump pressed Georgia's Secretary of State, Brad Raffensperger, to change the vote count.
22: I just want to find 11,780 votes.
19: When that happened, I did not hesitate, and neither did my deputy district attorney, Will Wooten.
23: 10 indictments have been handed up by a grand jury in Fulton County against former President Donald Trump and his allies related to the 2020 election here in Georgia.
20: We prosecuted Donald Trump for threatening Georgia and our democracy. And now I'm running for the Georgia Court of Appeals to unseat a judge who helped protect Donald Trump from prosecution.
24: A judge has ended the Georgia election interference case against President Trump and his co-defendants.
19: We need judges on the Court of Appeals who know no one is above the law. That's Will. Vote Will Wooten for Court of Appeals on May 19th.
25: Paid for by Wooten for Georgia.

0: It is Ryan Cameron Uncensored, Matthew 107.5, 97.5, the real sound of Atlanta. We want to give our props to the props. Magic is the number one station in the entire market. We rank number one, 25-54 and 35-64. You know, each demographic is broken down to 18 to 49, 25-54, 35-64, and they use that to sell advertising. 25-54 is the key demo. And so for those of you who don't know, I said I got to do a better job of explaining it. Every month there is a ratings period that comes out based on the meters that people have, and their radio listening is being tracked. And they get a result, and that's how you get your ratings, right? So we're coming off of being number one for the first period, which was January, February, March. So now we're in April. So it'll be April, May, June, right? That'll be another 3 months. Then July, August, September. Then October, November. Then December is when everything kind of shuts down, because they call that the holiday book. People's travel schedules are changing, whatever. But, you know, this is a big time for a lot of people on the radio. So there are some numbers we wanted to share with you that Ryan Cameron Uncensored with Big Ray and Bonnie Banks is the number one show in the entire market.
1: Woo-hoo.
0: We ranked number one, 1849, ranked number one, 2554, ranked number one, 3564.
1: Mm-hmm.
0: So anyone who has a radio between the ages of 18 and 64 is listening to this show on a daily basis, which we know, and I've always said, I don't think there's a better show on the radio. Just hands down. There's nobody that can tell me that we don't give y'all some news you can use, some other stuff that is going on, some topical stuff, and something that if you cannot go to work and talk about it, or if your grandmama got in the car, you ain't got to switch it off.
2: Right.
0: It's a show for anybody that can get on. And so, you know, and the thing that we always tell people is, you know, they're not advertising this show. We're not advertising it. So there's no commercials. There's no billboards. This money promotion definitely is a plus. We've been asking for that for a long time. But we just want to say thank you.
2: Yes.
0: To all of y'all who have told people about the show. And if you see people and maybe listen to whatever else, be like, listen, man, y'all are missing out. And we have a good time, and we got more. We just getting started.

0: It is Ryan Cameron Uncensored. Magic 107.5, 97.5, the real sound of Atlanta. Yes?
1: What is this one? This candle smells real good, bro.
0: That is the Banshee flight candle. So, you know, I'm always going down the rabbit hole. And there was a story on there about people who have gone into Disney debt.
1: Disney debt? What's that?
2: Okay, what's that?
0: Because they've gone to Disney World so many times that they've actually gone into debt. Hmm. Because Disney World is so expensive now. I saw something yesterday. They said you can actually fly to Japan and go to that Disney property and come back for what's cheaper than what's going on here in Orlando and in Disneyland. So, you know, they were talking to all these different people, people going like dozens and dozens of times. People who've had, you know, they go there every year and they budget. And sometimes they're going to debt. And so it was like, yeah, this one lady was like, oh, yeah, I did this and I got all this. And I got the Disney candles, and it was a little bar. We can click on it. And so you clicked on the bar, and it took you to Disney Scents, which is like Magic Scents, which was all of the different scents. So there are different theme parks or different resorts or whatever. I was like, man, if they got a Pandora Banshee flight, because I remember when I took that, we were there for the opening of it. And I took the flight, and it's basically you go through this thing, and it's the Avatar, just like the movie. The movie had just come out. And the actual thing we were riding on, you could feel it breathing.
1: Really?
0: So it was like such a 3D experience. And when I got finished, I started crying.
1: Why?
0: It was such an... If you haven't ridden this ride, the Pandora ride, the Banshee ride, I was like, I can't... It was... I said, I wonder if this is what heaven is like. Because it's all the animals and the water. And I mean, anybody who's ever ridden this Pandora ride can call and tell me... And vouch for it. It was amazing. So I said, I was always this one smell that was in the vicinity of the ride before you linked up with your avatar and y'all linked up. And so when I got the candle, I was like, oh my God, it's the exact same smell, the exact same scent. And my friend Melissa, who worked at Disney at the time, she said, I always told them they should do that. But they have thought of everything. So if you remember the Wilderness Lodge, it has a certain type of scent. If you remember, you know, some type of other resort, they have the same scent. So now they come in a candle form. So it's like the magic scent. So that right there, I'm like reflecting. So me and Patty, we watched the YouTube version. Somebody had Meta glasses. And we watched this while the candle was burning. And she was like, this is incredible. I was like, I don't know how they got away with this, but it was just like we were on the ride all over again.
1: Wow.
0: So, yeah, man, the Disney, they think of everything. It's magic. Got to look at traffic right now. We're going to find our reliable winner here in a second. Is it you? We'll let you know in a minute. What up, Ray?
1: 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All right, crash, 85 northbound near Shamley Tucker Road. Looks like it's got multiple left lanes blocked. Heavy units are on the scene, so please be careful. Expect some congestion. And then also we got another crash partially blocking that left lane on I-20 westbound over at Lee Road, so delays are building. 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
3: 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ATL, it's only a few tickets left for the Ryan Cameron Foundation Daddy Daughter Sneaker Ball happening this year. And we gotta sell this thing out. So I hit up Ryan like, yo, man, I know what'll do it. A catchy jingle. Y'all wanna hear it? Here you go.

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7: I'm Fonnie Willis.
8: And I'm Will Wooten. Remember when Donald Trump tried to overturn the 2020 election by stealing thousands of votes in Georgia?
9: President Trump pressed Georgia's Secretary of State, Brad Raffensperger, to change the vote count.
10: I just want to find 11,780 votes.
7: When that happened, I did not hesitate, and neither did my deputy district attorney, Will Wooten.
11: 10 indictments have been handed up by a grand jury in Fulton County against former President Donald Trump and his allies related to the 2020 election here in Georgia.
8: We prosecuted Donald Trump for threatening Georgia and our democracy. And now I'm running for the Georgia Court of Appeals to unseat a judge who helped protect Donald Trump from prosecution.
12: A judge has ended the Georgia election interference case against President Trump and his co-defendants.
7: We need judges on the Court of Appeals who know no one is above the law. That's Will. Vote Will Wooten for Court of Appeals on May 19th.
8: Paid for by Wooten for Georgia.
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0: It is Ryan Cameron on Censored Magic 107.5, 97.5. This is the perfect intro for what I got to talk about next. It is the perfect intro. You know Pastor Troy, you tell him to turn on the radio.
1: Oh, gosh.
0: You tell him to turn. First, he stood us up on Friday. He was like, I'm coming through the circus. He didn't. And then now this. So if you know PT Cruiser, you got 7 minutes to tell him to get on the radio. Because he's done it this time. And I mean, I'm sick of it.
2: Pointing your finger a lot, too.
0: I am telling you, I'm going to bring out the belt for Birthday Bash when he comes out and tell him he's a liar.
2: Really?
0: It's at this point. Because this is the last straw. When we come back, it's magic.
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1: This is a love that withstands time, space, and matter forever. Forever's a mighty long time. Here we are decades later. The sentiment is still the same. 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

0: 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It is Ryan Cameron on Censored, Magic 107.5, 97.5, the real sound of Atlanta. Interesting weekend at the Cameron household. Got home on Friday and had some news. And if you remember, Patty Cakes went to Australia a while back, maybe about a month ago, a month and a half ago.
1: Give or take.
0: She wanted to go and check on her grandmother. Her grandmother was 101.
1: God bless her.
0: And her grandmother passed on Friday.
2: Oh, yeah. I did see that.
0: So, you know, we were dealing with that, and we were very glad that she got a chance to go and see her. Yeah, man. I was like, man, a grandmother that lives to 101 is amazing.
1: Yeah.
0: It's amazing. Like, how old were your grandparents when they passed?
1: The bishop was the bishop was like 80-something.
0: Yeah.
1: As far as I remember, and my grandmama passed after him. So I'm not too sure how old she was.
0: Yeah, my grandparents passed like right after each other. It was like a really tough time for me because first my grandmother, my dad's mom, she passed. And then my grandfather and my grandmother, they passed like within 6 months of each other.
1: Yeah.
0: So you were, because I remember just like sitting around, you know, you have the family prayer and like, you know, we always get it skipped over our house because other people in other houses were going through all kinds of stuff. You always knew something was going on because it'd be like 5, 10, 15, 20 cars. They'd be like, what's going on?
1: Right.
0: And it was like somebody had passed away or whatever. And then it just happened really rapidly. So we were dealing with that. And then I get a text to say, hey, call me. And the text is from the market manager at my old radio station, WVE, Rick Caffey. Now, Rick Caffey is the person who called me to tell me that I had made the final 24 for the nominations for the National Radio Hall of Fame.
1: Right.
0: So, you know, he said, hey, call me when you get a chance. So call Rick, and he's like, hey, man. I'm like, hey, what's going on? He was like, hey, just want to tell you, you didn't make the cut. And I said, okay. He said, yeah, you know, you made it to the 24. But you didn't make it into the top six, which I thought was a very, you know, that's a very small number, right?
1: Yeah.
0: So when you look at the National Radio Hall of Fame, you got people like Big Boy, you got Miss Hughes, you got the Breakfast Club, Sway, Steve Harvey, and many others who were like really, you know, big time names.
1: Mm-hmm.
0: And I felt like I got hooed.
1: I feel like you got hooed too.
0: But I mean, I'm not. It's almost like if you lose the Oscar, you're just glad to be nominated. I'll change that. But what I'm saying is, I felt like because those are all like national, like Ricky's, I really am going to be confident that Ricky's going to make it, right? We'll find out Wednesday who the six that made it are. But the thing that I want to say is, Pastor Troy sent me a text and he said,
1: I remember.
0: Hey, man, I hope you don't get New Editioned. Because that would be an RC heartbreak.
1: I remember that text, yeah. Because as you know, New Edition didn't make
0: it. Because New Edition didn't make it.
1: Right.
0: And I feel like Pastor Troy is my worst enemy friend.
1: Frenemy.
0: He's my worst enemy

0: Aaron, everybody else, congratulations, man. You got this. No worry. PT Cruiser, I hope you don't get RC heartbreak. So, I'm not in the Hall of Fame. I'm in the Black Radio. I'm in the Georgia, but I'm not going to make it to the National. They say I automatically get entered again next year because I was, you know, but I didn't make it.
1: Right.
0: But when we come back, I don't know if I'm going to let this Pastor Troy thing continue.
1: What do you mean?
0: Because there was some big news that broke over the weekend. I'm sick of this guy. It's magic.

0: It is Ryan Cameron on Central Magic 107.5, 97.5, the real sound of Atlanta. So, you know, the NFL schedule was announced this weekend. And, you know, I posted up on the chat. And I was like, hey, man, the Falcons are playing New Orleans October 5th in New Orleans on Monday Night Football. And then they were saying that the team was trying to make sure that we didn't play them on Monday Night Football because it's the 20th anniversary of Katrina. And I said, we played them on the 10th anniversary of Katrina. And we kicked their behinds.
1: Right.
0: So it doesn't really matter.
2: Don't use that as an excuse.
0: The point is I'm asking people now to go ahead and get your PTO off because it is going to be a I-20, 285, 85 North takeover. Because we're talking about Friday, Saturday, Sunday, and then the game on Monday.
2: Wow.
0: This, to me, is better than Essence. As far as being from Atlanta. There's no more Atlanta than being able to be in the NO
1: mm-hmm.
0: Friday, Saturday, Sunday, and then the game on Monday.
1: So do we, how do we decide? Do we want a train? Do we want a bus? Like,
0: I don't know what y'all gonna do. All I know is I always go sit next to Pastor Troy every year. That's we've been doing this for 5 years now.
1: In enemy territory.
0: And we sit as close as we can. But after this last little stunt he pulled,
2: right.
0: When he saw that I had bought the tickets, because as soon as they were announced, I'm like, you got to buy the tickets, you got to buy the flights, because Delta's going to be monitoring,
2: yeah.
0: The ticket's going to go up, and the hotel's going to go up. And he was like, I said, I got the tickets. He said, bottles on me.
2: Oh.
0: And that's when I said, and after that text, I said, oh, I got him right where I want him. Right where I want him. What we're going to be drinking in about 12 minutes in celebration of our ratings, I'm ordering that all weekend long.
2: All weekend.
3: Wow, Ryan.
0: All weekend long.
2: I'm going to get my bottle on. All weekend long.
0: When he said bottles on me, I'm talking Ace of Spades, Cristal, Bonnie's favorite, Dom Perignon. I'm going to go in.
2: Wow.
0: So, we don't know how we're going to go, but we're going, y'all. We definitely going.
3: I'm definitely
0: going.
3: Taking a flight. I'm not.
0: Bonnie looked at our program director like she wanted to fight him when he said, train. Do we want to take a train down?
2: Train?
0: Why you can't take the train?
3: I'm not taking a train.
1: Why you can't take the train?
0: Yeah, why can't
3: you? I don't
0: know.
3: I don't have to have a reason. I'm just not doing it.
2: Ooh.
3: That's okay. You guys can boo me all you want to.
0: What I write.
1: 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All right, I-20 westbound over at Thornton Road got everything kind of clearing up, but there is some congestion. And right now, that accident out there on Shamley Tucker got three lanes still blocked, all right, trying to get that accident out of the way on 85 northbound. So please be careful. 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

0: It is Ryan Kevin Uncensored, Magic 107.5, 97.5, the real sound of Atlanta. You're going to love this week's Haters Gonna Hate prize. It's two legends in the game coming in August to Wolf Creek. But right now, it's a $150 gas card and a $150 grocery card, courtesy of Reliable. It's called a staycation. And based on the 285 stuff, and which I must correct something that I said Friday, 285 is 64 miles around.
1: Around?
0: Yes.
1: Right.
0: To get all the way around, 285 is 64 miles. So when the Braves guy, Pascual Perez, got lost, he took the wrong exit. And actually, this is how long ago this was. They fined him, guess how much, for missing a game.
2: $100.
0: Yes. How do you know that?
2: I don't know.
1: Really?
0: That's
1: it?
0: They fined him $100.
1: That's it?
0: Yeah. And so they went to his locker and started putting up all kinds of maps and stuff because he had, you know, got on 285, missed the wrong exit, and 64 miles around. So
1: I mean, I've done it when I first moved here. I got off and just kept going around. I was like, wait, where? Wasn't I just here?
2: That's funny. I remember when, this is before like map, this is right between you would print the directions, but your flip phone could do maps a little bit. But like I was driving and I wasn't supposed to be like in certain places, but I learned that as long as I followed Greenville North, I could get home.
0: That's what I tell Patty all the time.
2: Yeah.
0: As long as you go into Augusta, you're going to find it.
2: Yeah.
0: Until you get to Augusta.
2: And then you'll find the road.
0: And then you'll find the road. Yeah. Let's go find our winner, Reliable Heating and Air. It's a staycation. Here we go.
3: You.
0: Yo, Tia.
3: Yes.
0: What's happening?
3: Not much.
0: You laying down?
3: No.
0: Okay. I'm checking on you, you know, making sure you want to maybe win something today. How you feeling? You feel like a winner today or feeling like a loser?
3: I'm feeling like a winner.
0: Okay. Tia, is Tia Brown?
3: Bowen.
0: Tia Bowen, I'm sorry. I'm making sure. Just take it to you. You got it. Tia Bowen? Tia.
3: Yes.
0: Guess what?
3: What?
0: You feel like being reliable today?
3: Who is this?
0: My name is Ryan Cameron. You ever heard of me?
3: Yes.
0: I endorse this product called Reliable Heating and Air, and they got this thing called a staycation, and you had to go online and register. Do you remember doing that?
3: I think I did. I don't remember. I probably did.
0: You don't know what you be registering for?
3: I mean, I register for everything. I'm just trying to win.
2: I know that's right.
0: Okay, well, congratulations.
3: Thank you.
0: You want to know what you won?
3: Yes.
0: A free death threat. What time we want us to kill you? I'm sorry. Congratulations. You got the $150 gas card, the $150 grocery card from Reliable. You are the winner.
1: One time.
0: Even though you don't remember registering.
1: Right.
0: You just put your name in all the drawings.
3: I really do.
0: Yeah. Well, how you feel about that? That's pretty good, right?
3: Yes, it is. I can use it, definitely.
0: We can all use it. Shoot, that's like 2 gallons of gas.
3: Yeah, no.
0: Well, congratulations to you, okay?
3: All right,
0: hang
3: you.
0: On. Don't hang up and wake up. I don't know what you're doing over there.
3: I'm walking with my phone on my ear and I'm shopping in Kroger.
0: Oh, okay. Well, see, if you would have waited another day, you could have used your grocery card. But okay, you fast. Hang
3: I
0: on to you.
3: Still use it. Thank you.
0: All right. 404-741-1075. Babyface and Shantae Moore, August 19th at Wolf Creek Amphitheater. If you want to go, be caller number 17 right now. What up, Ray?
1: 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Real quick, I-20 eastbound right before Panola Road got an accident. It's a semi-truck, so it's leaving two left lanes blocked. Hero is out there on the scene, so please take your time. Don't let the oil light add drama. Head to Take 5. 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
4: 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Amy.
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7: Georgians, the Supreme Court is our last line of defense as the White House threatens to take over state elections, restrict abortion nationwide, and take away our constitutional rights. The ACLU does not endorse or oppose candidates, but wants you to make an informed decision in the critical Supreme Court election on May 19th. The facts on abortion, reproductive freedom for all, has endorsed Jen Jordan and Miracle Rankin for their support of abortion rights. Charlie Bethel and Sarah Warren both upheld the 2019 Georgia law banning abortions after only 6 weeks, a law that has caused the deaths of two black women. The Supreme Court election is a nonpartisan election on Tuesday, May 19th. You can participate no matter which party you registered with for the primary.
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7: Charlie Bethel and Sarah Warren upheld the 2019 Georgia law banning abortion. These are your facts in the critical Georgia Supreme Court election. 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
18: On the night of January 28th, the FBI took the Fulton County 2020 election ballots. Fulton County Chairman Rob Pitts is fighting to get them back. Chairman Rob Pitts is standing up for Fulton County voters, our election workers, and the truth. 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Chairman Rob Pitts is going to fight like hell to stop it. 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
19: I'm Fonnie Willis.
20: And I'm Will Wooten. Remember when Donald Trump tried to overturn the 2020 election by stealing thousands of votes in Georgia?
21: President Trump pressed Georgia's Secretary of State, Brad Raffensperger, to change the vote count.
22: I just want to find 11,780 votes.
19: When that happened, I did not hesitate, and neither did my deputy district attorney, Will Wooten.
23: 10 indictments have been handed up by a grand jury in Fulton County against former President Donald Trump and his allies related to the 2020 election here in Georgia.
20: We prosecuted Donald Trump for threatening Georgia and our democracy. And now I'm running for the Georgia Court of Appeals to unseat a judge who helped protect Donald Trump from prosecution.
24: A judge has ended the Georgia election interference case against President Trump and his co-defendants.
19: We need judges on the Court of Appeals who know no one is above the law. That's Will. Vote Will Wooten for Court of Appeals on May 19th.
20: Paid for by Wooten for Georgia.
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Microphone bringing the beat. I ain't lying, I'm trying to find the slide. The Snoop Ego Double G, I'm rocking with Ryan, and I'm back on the microphone, taking you home. I'm in the zone. Dogs on the mic, so we can take a toast and take a break to this. Just shake to this. So smooth, it's so cool. 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For my nephew Ryan, on now I'm gone.

0: Magic, hello?
1: Hey.
0: Hey.
1: What number am I?
0: What is all that noise in the background?
1: Static, working, hard-working woman.
0: You sound like you're ripping and running over there.
1: No, not yet. I'm not ripping. Can I give a shout-out to my grandson? He just graduated.
0: I don't know your grandson, ma'am. Go ahead. What's your grandson's name?
1: Alexander Joshua Hood. Hey, graduated from North Carolina Hills.
0: All right. Well, congratulations to him. And
2: who's this?
0: It's your chance to try to win this game. What's your name?
1: Barbara Hood.
0: Barbara Hood. Okay, Barbara. You're caller 17. Are you ready to play the game?
1: I am.
0: All right, Barbara. Hang on. I'll give you a code word when I come back. And if you get back through, it's Shantae Moore and Babyface at Wolf Creek, August 19th. Okay?
1: Okay.
0: All right, hang on. Hey, it's your turn to block her. Babyface and Shantae Moore at Wolf Creek Amphitheater, Sunday, August 19th. I'm about to clear the lines, give her a code word, and then we come back with an all-new Ryan Report. It's magic.

0: Magic, hello? Who's this?
1: It's Michelle, right? It's Michelle. Tell me I won them tickets.
0: You're caller one. Keep hating.
1: Okay, thank you, right?
0: Magic, you're caller three. Who's this?
2: Hey, this is Barbara. Can't spare scallops.
3: Damn.
4: It's Pan. Pan's here.
3: Is it Barbara? Fantastic Voyage.
0: This is Barbara. Abracadabra.
3: This is Barbara. Mama, let that doing dong.

0: Congratulations, Barbara.
1: You're hilarious.
0: Baby
1: face.
0: Wrong
1: line of work, good boy.
0: Well, you know, I started off as a comedian. Just don't forget that. Google me. Go to Ryan Cameron, Comic View. But okay, you win, though.
2: One time.
1: Thank you, guys.
0: All right, hang on.
3: We interrupt our programming to bring you the following special report.
4: I need you to get focused.
5: There's all kinds of stuff going on, yeah. Gossip.
6: Sometimes we do things and we don't investigate.
4: It's time for the Ryan Report.
7: Guys, you know, it's just nothing good could come of that situation. Just leave that alone.
0: Janet Jackson celebrated her 60th birthday with LaToya and friends, including Johnny Gill. She put up a 10-minute IG video showing the highlights from the party at a private house. Her sister Rebe was there. Also, Jimmy Jam and Terry Lewis. Tasha Smith was there. No JD.
2: Would you expect him to be there?
8: Why would JD be there?
0: I mean, it's a milestone birthday.
2: Yeah, but...
8: No. My exes don't need to come to my milestone.
0: No?
2: No.
0: Y'all about what? Explain to me why.
2: First of all, let me go first.
8: Right.
2: He fumbled that
8: fumbled.
2: One. Fumbled.
8: Fumbled.
2: Like worse than any other NBA player.
8: What's the other fumbled. Word than fumble? Like, is there another one?
2: It is, but it's a curse word. I can't say it.
8: Okay.
2: So why would I show up to something that I fumbled?
8: I mean, that's fine. If he did,
2: send flowers.
8: Fine.
2: Yeah,
8: but don't show need up. To send yourself.
0: Nah, Janet wrote in the video caption, "I'm so grateful for the outpouring of love today.
8: What?
0: You have all made my 60 so special. Every single post, tribute, and wish touches my heart. I thank God for every additional day of life and for putting each of you in it. Wishing you all return blessings, and I look forward to seeing you soon. Janet."
8: Happy birthday, Janet!
2: Happy birthday, Janet.
0: Happy birthday, Janet.
2: I got a picture of these posts of her. Yeah, okay, got you. What was that?
0: What was that?
8: Their song that I was listening to.
0: The ring, ding, ding. Okay, we've all heard the jingle. 1-877 cards for kids. KARS cards for kids. And you donate your card today.
2: Right.
0: Well, a California judge has ruled that they were misleading people by not telling people what cards for kids. Who ran the organization, which it comes out and turns out to be, is a Jewish organization out of California. So a man sued 1-877-CARS-FOR-KIDS because he said after he donated his car that he went to the website and found out it wasn't what they said they were, saying it was misleading advertising, and the judge in California said they had to change it. The only way you found out that 1-877-CARS-FOR-KIDS was a Jewish organization was if you went to their website.
2: So what happened with the car?
8: What does that have to do with the car?
2: Right.
8: Did the kids still get the cars?
0: But what I'm saying is they were using the money
8: right.
0: for their organization. So you're thinking that you're just donating a car and it's like some generic thing, but it's a religious saying that you got, people thought it was no religious affiliation.
8: Yeah,
0: so you
8: right,
0: got to tell people, hey,
2: yeah,
0: this is a Jewish organization.
2: That's right,
0: you still want your car, but this is a Jewish organization.
2: Jewish
0: you can't just be like, oh, it's just a nonprofit.
8: Right. Okay.
0: A lot of people are very surprised by that.
2: I'm
0: and that is your Ryan Report.

0: It is Magic 107.5, 97.5, The Real Sound of Atlanta. I watched this clip. It's Ryan Cameron on Citrus. Shout out to everybody who's on the live, speaking with us as we celebrate. And I want to remind everybody that my contract says my repeated intoxication can get me in trouble.
1: So continuous.
0: Yeah, so if I keep getting inebriated at the job, then it could be a problem.
1: Repeat, the word
0: so
1: is repeated.
0: So Jerry Seinfeld was on a show and he was talking about how his friend sued him for $100 million because he said he came up with the concept of comedians in cars getting coffee. And he said, I was just amazed by the fact that this is my friend, but he decided to chase the bag. And he said, of course, I never got that idea from him, and it ended our friendship. Mm. And it made me think about this whole thing with Brian Michael Cox and Usher, and the fact that in Fulton County, they decided to not dismiss the lawsuit that Usher has against, you know, his longtime collaborator for this $700,000 loan for this failed Atlanta restaurant. Basically, they were trying to open up a restaurant in Atlanta called Homage ATL. And Usher said he was asked to be an investor, but said, no, I don't want to be an investor, but I'll loan y'all $1.7 million toward getting a property. And he said that $1 million was returned, but that still left $700,000 unaccounted for. And Judge Craig Schwall, who's a good friend of the show, sided with Usher, saying that he's alleged that the moving defendant solicited, directed, benefited from, or retained the funds at issue, saying that basically they need to get the money back. Mm-hmm. So the question is, would you ever sue a friend?
1: No. I've had opportunity. Okay, so 2000, New Year's, I fell down one of my friend's steps, mm-hmm. broke my ankle. Mm. And my New Year's, and my mother was like, you need to sue him because it was negligent. There was, you know, a broomstick on the steps, yada, yada. I couldn't do it.
2: But did he help pay for any of your... Oh. So see, that to me would be where I would have to sue you. Because if you're my friend and you know I hurt myself at your place and it was because of negligence, then I would be like, at least pay for my expenses.
1: Now, he came by and took me to all my appointments.
2: Oh, that's nice.
0: But that's an injury. I'm just saying, like a business deal.
2: Like a business deal?
1: Still, that's a friend. A friend is a friend. Like, I can't.
2: I think it depends on how the business deal went bad would be. I think in this case, I don't know. Usher, I'm not going to say 700,000 isn't a lot, but you did get back a mil.
0: If I loan you 1.7 and you give me back a mil, I'm supposed to just let that wash?
2: But do you want to keep the, like, is that your friend?
0: Well, yeah, you know, I don't know what that movie is. I can't remember. It's about the car dealer. And they was like, if you can't screw your friends, who can you screw?
2: Yeah. I mean, with you guys, I'd be like, who needs enemies when I have you guys?
1: Oh.
2: So I feel the same.
1: That's how you feel.
2: Hmm. Well, you guys are making fun of me.
0: Oh, no. We had to make fun of you. When did we come back? Got to look at traffic. What's up, Ray?
1: 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Downtown Connector, Acton, in that HOV lane, got it block 7585 southbound over at William Street. And then also, if you're in that Stockbridge area over on 75 southbound at Spivey Parkway, all right, there is an accident to be reported. I haven't got no camera vision on it yet, but still, it's right there by 138. 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
9: 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I'm asking that you vote for my good friend, Brett Hume, for Labor Commissioner in the Democratic primary. 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
10: 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I'm endorsed by the Georgia AFL-CIO, the largest union organization in the state. I'm Brett Hume, working man for working people. Vote by May 19th. Paid for by friends of Brett Hume.
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11: So you really thought the golden rule was about free alignment?
12: Alignment! 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

0: Georgia, it's time to rise up. It's time to elect Mike Thurman for governor. Mike has dedicated his life to feeding the hungry, finding jobs for the jobless, and improving our schools. Mike is the people's candidate. Vote Mike Thurman for governor. On day one, Mike Thurman will declare an affordability crisis in Georgia. Then Mike will cut the state sales tax, increase access to childcare, expand health care, and lower the cost of living for all of us.
1: I'm Mike Thurman, and I'm ready for this fight.

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7: I'm Fonnie Willis.
12: And I'm Will Wooten. Remember when Donald Trump tried to overturn the 2020 election by stealing thousands of votes in Georgia?
13: President Trump pressed Georgia's Secretary of State, Brad Raffensperger, to change the vote count.
14: I just want to find 11,780 votes.
7: When that happened, I did not hesitate, and neither did my deputy district attorney, Will Wooten.
15: 10 indictments have been handed up by a grand jury in Fulton County against former President Donald Trump and his allies related to the 2020 election here in Georgia.
12: We prosecuted Donald Trump for threatening Georgia and our democracy. And now I'm running for the Georgia Court of Appeals to unseat a judge who helped protect Donald Trump from prosecution.
16: A judge has ended the Georgia election interference case against President Trump and his co-defendants.
7: We need judges on the Court of Appeals who know no one is above the law. That's Will. Vote Will Wooten for Court of Appeals on May 19th.
12: Paid for by Wooten for Georgia.
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0: It is Ryan Cameron Uncensored. I'm going to the court of public opinion on this, Ray.
1: Mm-hmm. What'd you do?
0: I did nothing. It's the latest country living update. And if you've listened to the show, you know I live in the bridge now. I'll be going to Henry County tomorrow to cast my vote. Didn't get a chance to do the early vote. But the person who her mom used to own my house, has continued to get mail sent there.
1: Still.
2: What?
0: Yes.
2: Ain't no way.
1: Oh, it's been happening since he moved in.
0: Still.
2: Well, it's been happening since I've been here, so I know it's been too long.
0: And so, yesterday there was a piece of mail that came that was opened. Hmm. And when I looked at it, it was a court appearance. And it says, you are hereby summoned, da-da-da-da-da, for this court appearance for your case of criminal obstruction.
2: Oh.
0: So they have to appear in court. And they say, please aware, you know, make your attorney aware of this court date. And so Patty has had it up to, she's done. She's like, throw it in the trash. And I was just like, she said, because we have told this woman over and over again to stop. And I said, I don't know. Here's my question for you guys. Should I text this lady and be like, listen, there's something in here that you got sent here that says you have a court date. Now, her sister lives next door to me. Very fine, upstanding Christian family. They invite us to church. They're always at their lake house. Should I give it to her and tell her? Or should I just let the chips fall where they may?
2: I think that you should definitely send a text because it's like a court appearance. I just wouldn't want anything bad to happen to anybody. And then I would give it to the sister. But I would definitely warn them, like, this is the last time.
0: I've been saying that for 2 years, Bonnie.
2: But was it a court appearance letter?
0: But the only reason I knew it was a court appearance was because somebody had already opened that. Maybe they thought it was a check. I don't know. People open mail. They tear the corners off. They think there's a card in there.
1: Yeah,
0: I mean,
1: you need to let somebody know because in all honesty, the next time it's a court appearance or something like that, the police could be coming to your house. Because
0: that's my big. And right. I watch Law and Order every day.
1: Right.
2: And I just wonder if she had that address, you know what I'm saying, like before, like that's the address that she just has.
0: Well, I kept telling her, hey, yo, this has got to stop. I promise this will be the last time. And it was her kids' mail. It was the stuff from
2: but has
0: like.
2: It slowed down.
0: It's something almost every other day.
1: So then after this, tell your mailman.
0: We put return to send on, and they took it the last time.
1: Yeah.
0: But I'm like, in this situation, what do y'all think I should do?
1: Sister and then text her.
2: Yeah, definitely sister and text. That's what I would do. And I'd be like, look, girl, this is the last time though. I ain't helping you.
0: I'm gonna reach out to the sister. I'm not texting this lady because now she's taking my kindness for weakness. And the whole thing is, no, she ain't filed no change of address, Tayonce. She don't have no address.
2: Oh, she homeless?
0: I don't know what she doing. But she moseyed up to my house like one day out of the blue. Like, who the hell is this at the door?
1: Moseyed.
0: Yeah, it's like, hey, my mom used to own this house. And, you know, and when the mail, I was like, listen, you got to stop this. This was like 2 years ago. What do y'all think I should do? It's magic.

0: 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Ryan Cameron Uncensored. Yo, man.
1: The thing is that it's still going on from when you first moved in.
0: Yeah, at this point, it's
1: like I get your niceness. I understand.
0: No, I'm not even being nice.
1: No. But in the beginning,
0: right? I was like, listen, Michelle, which is her name, I said, you can't keep sending stuff here. Well, I'm trying to get, and I'm at the trailer, blah blah blah. And I was like, listen,
1: send it to the trailer.
0: And then you know, people are saying like, hey. If her sister says it lives next door,
1: why isn't it going to the
0: sister's? Why not send it to your sister's house? Right.
1: But probably the sister just don't mess with that other sister.
0: And like I said, the sister is a, you know, fine, upstanding Christian family.
1: Right.
0: Very nice.
1: Have a house on the lake.
0: They always up at the lake house.
1: Love it.
0: But at this point, I'm afraid because now the court system is like, hey, so, you know, if you don't go to court, they issue a bitch warrant.
1: Mm-hmm. And then they'll come.
0: Then they come looking for you.
1: Dog the bounty hunter is at your door.
0: Exactly. 404-741-1075. Magic, hello.
2: Yes, Ryan Cameron, I must tell you that they coming. They coming, Ryan, on God, as they said, on God and everything I love, they coming. Happened to me, my friend. Happened to me on a Sunday morning. Boom, boom, boom, boom. I'm like, what in the Sam Hill is really going on? I fly downstairs. It's two detectives. It's so-and-so here. I'm sorry, sir. They don't live here. Is this so-and-so? Sir, you read the address. The person does not live here. Okay. Made a joke about my Falcons. Okay. You got a dead bird on your stoop. Whatever. Okay. Detective next to, you need my gun? No, I got one. Boom. 3 weeks later, boom, boom, boom. It's 10 SWAT Clayton County police officers at my door, about to beat my door down. My mom's 101, shakes the house. Neighbors calling me. They got you surrounded, shouted, what you done? I'm like, what? Is this person here? No.
0: Get that one ready.
2: I'm disturbing my house. You guys are disturbing my household. My mom is asleep. She's 101, and now she's upset. Ryan, they coming. They coming. Lord. If you don't get in contact with that person, they are coming. They going to upset you. The patty cakes, the dog, the hamster. Everybody going to be mad.
1: Oh, my God. All right. Thank you. Bye. Bye-bye.
0: All right. So tomorrow, we're going to call her.
1: Call who?
0: I'm calling Michelle.
1: Oh, we got her number?
0: Oh, yeah, we got her number.
1: Oh, let's get it. Let's get it.
0: Yeah, tomorrow, at when we first come on, we're going to call her. She's, yeah. And I'm like, listen, this is where we are.
1: And
0: because if the police come to my door,
1: then there's a problem.
0: There's already been a problem.
1: Right.
0: There's a real problem. Because it says she has done some type of obstruction. They're like, hey, inform your attorney of this court date. We'll follow up with this tomorrow, man. But they coming. It's not coming. It's not the answer I was looking for.
1: It's like the Luke. Captain D coming. No.
0: They coming. Is Deion Sanders? That's we coming. Coming to traffic right now. We'll revisit this tomorrow. What up, Ray?
1: 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Accident right. Two lanes blocked. 285 northbound right after Paces Ferry Road. And then in that Forest Park area, 75 southbound at 285. Got an accident. Seems like there's a fender bender over on the left side trying to be moved off to the right side. But, you know, the onlooker delay is causing some serious issues. 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

0: ATL, it's only a few tickets left for the Ryan Cameron Foundation Daddy Daughter Sneaker Ball happening this year. And we gotta sell this thing out. So I hit up Ryan like, yo, man, I know what'll do it. A catchy jingle. Y'all wanna hear it? Here you go.
1: For

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0: Hey, what's up? It's Ryan Cameron for Great House Trial Law. 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Alex, take it away.
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1: ATL, it's only a few tickets left for the Ryan Cameron Foundation Daddy Daughter Sneaker Ball happening this year. And we gotta sell this thing out. So I hit up Ryan like, yo man, I know what'll do it. A catchy jingle. Y'all wanna hear it? Here you go.
2: For

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1: 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We regulate any stealing of his property. 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
2: Regulators!

0: Speaking of regulating, they had 285 shut down this weekend. Did it cause you any traffic concerns getting to where you were going? Now, I will say that I did run into some congestion outside this weekend, but I can't even say if it was 285's, you know, fault. But you know, you gotta blame it on somebody. I know it's thick up out here in these streets because of that 285 shutdown. Probably had nothing to do with 285, but we're glad it's back open. Things are moving forward. Just know that there will be more lane closures and shutdowns in the coming months because they're going to continue to work on that reconstruction project and some other projects in the area. Also, not sure if you're downtown a lot or in the Midtown area, different areas in Atlanta, there are signs going up that say no turn on red. So I'm discovering them myself, friend, getting ready to pop that right and then look up and say, oh, and have to hit that brake real quick. So just pay attention to signage because things are changing in the area. Taking a look at the weather right now with the 11 Alive Weather Impact Team. And then coming up at 7:45, tickets. I got tickets to Neo and Akon. I'll tell you how you can win them next on Magic.
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2: We finally have a change in our weather pattern coming, but we still have to wait a couple of days before that happens. Now, during the day on Tuesday, it'll be partly cloudy. It's still going to be warm with highs near 88. It's on Wednesday when we start to see some changes. A front is going to come in, and it's going to stall out, and that's going to keep us with some rain chances for the middle of the week, the end of the week, and also into the weekend. Rain chances on Wednesday are at 30% with a high of 88. Thursday, we go up to 87. Rain chance up to 40%. Also a 40% chance for showers Friday. Rain chances even a little higher for Saturday, Sunday at 50%, and then down to 40% on Memorial Day with highs in the mid-80s. 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From the 11 Alive Weather Impact team, I'm Chief Meteorologist Chris Holcomb.
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3: I'm Fonnie Willis.
11: And I'm Will Wooten. Remember when Donald Trump tried to overturn the 2020 election by stealing thousands of votes in Georgia?
12: President Trump pressed Georgia's Secretary of State, Brad Raffensperger, to change the vote count.
13: I just want to find 11,780 votes.
3: When that happened, I did not hesitate, and neither did my deputy district attorney, Will Wooten.
14: 10 indictments have been handed up by a grand jury in Fulton County against former President Donald Trump and his allies related to the 2020 election here in Georgia.
11: We prosecuted Donald Trump for threatening Georgia and our democracy. And now I'm running for the Georgia Court of Appeals to unseat a judge who helped protect Donald Trump from prosecution.
15: A judge has ended the Georgia election interference case against President Trump and his co-defendants.
3: We need judges on the Court of Appeals who know no one is above the law. That's Will. Vote Will Wooten for Court of Appeals on May 19th.
11: Paid for by Wooten for Georgia.
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0: 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Beezy Baby with you. Coming up in less than 15 minutes, I'll tell you how you can win tickets to check out Neo and Akon at the Lakewood Amphitheater. It's Magic.
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0: 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All right, friend, coming up next, I'm going to give you the chance to win tickets to check out Neo and Akon. 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But coming up at about 8:23 tonight, I'm going to ask you a Neo question. Yeah, you got some Neo trivia, so if you are a Neo fan, it should be easy for you. 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